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2: 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Thanks for tuning back into Chris's Easy Time right here, 7 to midnight. I've got first out the gate, Running Bear by Sonny James for you.

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2: Overnight will remain quiet with low temperatures by daybreak Wednesday in the upper 60s to low 70s, and it will warm it up into the mid-90s for highs Wednesday afternoon, triple-digit heat index values, and only a small chance of a shower or storm. Upper 90s possible on Thursday, storm chances going up Friday and into the weekend. In the 2 News Weather Center, I'm Chief Meteorologist Michael Sager.
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6: 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I've also got 93.3 over there in Fort Gibson. Up next is You and Me by Tammy Wynette. So don't go anywhere. Just kick back and relax.

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That was McTina McBride and Teenage Daughters. Up next, I've got Johnny Paycheck and Take This Job and Shove It.

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1: Overnight will remain quiet with low temperatures by daybreak Wednesday in the upper 60s to low 70s, and it will warm it up into the mid-90s for highs Wednesday afternoon, triple-digit heat index values, and only a small chance of a shower or storm. Upper 90s possible on Thursday, storm chances going up Friday and into the weekend. In the 2 News Weather Center, I'm Chief Meteorologist Michael Sager.
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6: Well, it was all that I could do.

country and western song. I wrote him back a letter, and I told him it was not the perfect country and western song because he hadn't said anything at all about mama, or trains, or trucks, or prison, or getting drunk.

0: News. I'm John Saucier. The U.S. military in action against Iran. U.S. Central Command forces, they say, have begun launching a series of powerful strikes against Iran to impose heavy costs for targeting and attacking commercial shipping crewed by innocent civilians in international waterway, they say. The U.S. strikes are in response to Iranian attacks on three commercial vessels that were transiting the Strait of Hormuz. Republicans have criticized Democratic Maine Senate candidate Graham Platner, now doubling down on disapproval as reporting suggests a background check failed to uncover key details before he received backing from several high-profile lawmakers. Republican Representative Mike Harriadopoulos of Florida was on Fox Business.
1: The only goal that Democrats have is somehow trying to win. And when they realize this guy, who has more baggage than an airport, has too much, they decided to drop him because they knew they're going to lose.
0: Platner's facing sexual assault allegations. 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
7: 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This is Chris's Easy Time. My name is Chris. Up next, I've got Bill Anderson and Sometimes.
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1: Overnight will remain quiet with low temperatures by daybreak Wednesday in the upper 60s to low 70s, and it will warm it up into the mid 90s for highs Wednesday afternoon, triple-digit heat index values, and only a small chance of a shower or storm. Upper 90s possible on Thursday, storm chances going up Friday and into the weekend. In the 2 News Weather Center, I'm Chief Meteorologist Michael Sager.
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4: 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Up next, I've got The Gambler by Kenny Rogers right here on Chris's Easy Time. So go ahead and just kick back and relax. I got continuous classic country coming all night long.
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1: Overnight will remain quiet with low temperatures by daybreak Wednesday in the upper 60s to low 70s, and it will warm it up into the mid-90s for highs Wednesday afternoon, triple-digit heat index values, and only a small chance of a shower or storm. Upper 90s possible on Thursday, storm chances going up Friday and into the weekend. In the 2 News Weather Center, I'm Chief Meteorologist Michael Sager.
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Thank you, Merle, for always wanting you. 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Don't go anywhere. Up next, I've got From a Jack to a King by Ned Miller.

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1: Fox News, I'm Tom Graham. The Pentagon says it launched fresh strikes against Iran, claiming it was responsible. And Tehran attacked three commercial vessels in the Strait of Hormuz. Washington also targeting Iran economically in response. Fox's Mark Meredith.
2: The White House also going the extra mile to punish Iran where it would hurt them financially. They're revoking a waiver which would have allowed Iran to sell its oil.
1: Latest exchange of fire threatens an interim deal to end the fighting between the two countries. A deadly shooting involving an immigration agent is under investigation in Texas.
3: The Department of Homeland Security says ICE officers were trying to arrest Lorenzo Salgado Araujo, a Mexican national, it says, was in the U.S. illegally when he allegedly rammed his car into an ICE enforcement vehicle. The agency goes on to explain the ICE officer fired his weapon in self-defense, striking the driver.
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1: Overnight will remain quiet with low temperatures by daybreak Wednesday in the upper 60s to low 70s, and it will warm it up into the mid-90s for highs Wednesday afternoon, triple-digit heat index values, and only a small chance of a shower storm. Upper 90s possible on Thursday, storm chances going up Friday and into the weekend. In the 2 News Weather Center, I'm Chief Meteorologist Michael Sager.
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4: 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Don't go anywhere. I've got Conway Twitty and Loretta Lynn with Louisiana Woman and Mississippi Man.
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1: Overnight will remain quiet with low temperatures by daybreak Wednesday in the upper 60s to low 70s, and it will warm it up into the mid 90s for highs Wednesday afternoon, triple digit heat index values, and only a small chance of a shower storm. Upper 90s possible on Thursday, storm chances going up Friday and into the weekend. In the 2 News Weather Center, I'm Chief Meteorologist Michael Sager.
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7: 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You got tuned in to Chris's Easy Time. Up next, I've got Charlie Pratt.

0: 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They're cool. I love the 80s.
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0: Fox News, I'm Ted Lindner. The U.S. military has launched retaliatory strikes against Iranian targets after Tehran attacked commercial vessels in a busy international waterway.
1: U.S. Central Command revealing forces have started launching a series of powerful strikes against Iran in response to its attacks on three commercial vessels that were transitioning the Strait of Hormuz crewed by innocent civilians, adding Iran's demonstrated aggression was unwarranted, dangerous, and a clear violation of the ceasefire.
0: Fox's Kristen Goodwin. And the National Transportation Safety Board has released its report about a small plane crash in Bowie, Maryland last month. The preliminary report says a pilot transmitted a distress code saying he couldn't see the airport before crashing the single-engine plane near a townhome community in a playground. All three men on board were killed. No one on the ground was injured. 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
2: 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Up next, I've got Tom T. Hall and Faster Horses.

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1: Overnight will remain quiet with low temperatures by daybreak Wednesday in the upper 60s to low 70s, and it will warm it up into the mid 90s for highs Wednesday afternoon. Triple-digit heat index values and only a small chance of a shower or storm. Upper 90s possible on Thursday. Storm chances going up Friday and into the weekend. In the 2 News Weather Center, I'm Chief Meteorologist Michael Sager.
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4: 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I've got you on Chris's Easy Time, 7 to midnight, so just go ahead and kick back and relax. We've got nothing but continuous classic country coming all night long. Up right now, I've got Ronnie Millsap and A Legend in My Time.

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1: Overnight will remain quiet with low temperatures by daybreak Wednesday in the upper 60s to low 70s, and it will warm it up into the mid 90s for highs Wednesday afternoon, triple-digit heat index values, and only a small chance of a shower storm. Upper 90s possible on Thursday, storm chances going up Friday and into the weekend. In the 2 News Weather Center, I'm Chief Meteorologist Michael Sager.
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5: 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Up next is George Jones, She Thinks I Still Care.

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1: News. I'm Sue Guzman. The U.S. military has launched retaliatory strikes against Iranian targets after Tehran attacked three commercial oil tankers.
2: U.S. Central Command revealing forces have started launching a series of powerful strikes against Iran in response to its attacks on three commercial vessels that were transitioning the Strait of Hormuz crewed by innocent civilians, adding Iran's demonstrated aggression was unwarranted, dangerous, and a clear violation of the ceasefire.
1: This is Kristen Goodwin. The U.S. says the strikes have now ended. Day two of preliminary hearings for Charlie Kirk's accused killer. Video footage submitted by prosecutors of suspect Tyler Robinson near the scene of the shooting will be shown over the objections of the defense.
3: The court rules that Exhibit 12.4 is admitted into evidence and shall be played in the courtroom.
1: That's the judge. 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
4: 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Up next on Chris's Easy Time, I've got Glenn Campbell with Wichita Linemen. Go ahead and kick back and relax and just get you

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1: Overnight will remain quiet with low temperatures by daybreak Wednesday in the upper 60s to low 70s, and it will warm it up into the mid 90s for highs Wednesday afternoon, triple-digit heat index values, and only a small chance of a shower storm. Upper 90s possible on Thursday, storm chances going up Friday and into the weekend. 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
4: 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I've got you tuned in to Chris's Easy Time. That's correct. Kick back and relax. Ray Price and She's Got to Be a Saint coming on right now for you.

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0: KLQ and your 2 News weather forecast.
1: Overnight will remain quiet with low temperatures by daybreak Wednesday in the upper 60s to low 70s, and then we'll warm it up into the mid 90s for highs Wednesday afternoon. Triple digit heat index highs and only a small chance of a shower or storm. Upper 90s possible on Thursday. Storm chances going up Friday and into the weekend. In the 2 News Weather Center, I'm Chief Meteorologist Michael Sager.
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4: 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There's also 93.3 over there in Fort Gibson. I've got Good Hearted Woman from Willie Nelson and Waylon Jennings for you right now.

0: 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They're local. 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

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Up next, I've got Tracy Byrd and 10 rounds of Jose Cuervo. And that'll be the last of Chris's Easy Time, so go ahead and come back tomorrow, 7 to midnight. 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
1: News. I'm Ted Lindner. The U.S. military has launched retaliatory strikes against Iranian targets after Tehran attacked commercial vessels in a busy international waterway.
2: U.S. Central Command revealing forces have started launching a series of powerful strikes against Iran in response to its attacks on three commercial vessels that were transitioning the Strait of Hormuz crewed by innocent civilians, adding Iran's demonstrated aggression was unwarranted, dangerous, and a clear violation of the ceasefire.
1: Fox's Kristen Goodwin. A grand jury indicting an Idaho woman on two counts of first-degree murder in the deaths of her 18-month-old twins, who she claimed had died from vaccines. 23-year-old Andrea Shaw accused of suffocating them. She could get the death penalty. And the NTSB released its report about a small plane crash in Bowie, Maryland last month. The report was saying a pilot transmitted a distress code saying he couldn't see the airport before crashing. All three men on board were killed. 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
1: Overnight will remain quiet with low temperatures by daybreak Wednesday in the upper 60s to low 70s, and it will warm it up into the mid-90s for highs Wednesday afternoon, triple-digit heat index values, and only a small chance of a shower or storm. Upper 90s possible on Thursday, storm chances going up Friday and into the weekend. In the 2 News Weather Center, I'm Chief Meteorologist Michael Sager.
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1: Overnight will remain quiet with low temperatures by daybreak Wednesday in the upper 60s to low 70s, and then we'll warm it up into the mid-90s for highs Wednesday afternoon, triple-digit heat index values, and only a small chance of a shower or storm. Upper 90s possible on Thursday, storm chances going up Friday and into the weekend. In the 2 News Weather Center, I'm Chief Meteorologist Michael Sager.
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8: News. I'm Sue Gossman. The Pentagon launching 80 strikes against Iran Tuesday, claiming it was in response to Tehran attacking three commercial vessels in the Strait of Hormuz. Washington also targeting Iran economically. Fox's Mark Meredith.
9: The White House also going the extra mile to punish Iran where it would hurt them financially. They're revoking a waiver which would have allowed Iran to sell its oil.
8: And Iran's top joint military command vowing to deliver a crushing response after the U.S. launched the strikes, calling it a blatant act of aggression. A deadly shooting involving an immigration agent under investigation in Texas.
10: The Department of Homeland Security says ICE officers were trying to arrest Lorenzo Salgado Araujo, a Mexican national it says was in the U.S. illegally when he allegedly rammed his car into an ICE enforcement vehicle. The agency goes on to explain the ICE officer fired his weapon in self-defense, striking the driver.
8: Fox's Kristen Goodwin, America's listening to Fox News.
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1: Overnight will remain quiet with low temperatures by daybreak Wednesday in the upper 60s to low 70s, and it will warm it up into the mid 90s for highs Wednesday afternoon. Triple-digit heat index values and only a small chance of a shower or storm. Upper 90s possible on Thursday. Storm chances going up Friday and into the weekend. In the 2 News Weather Center, I'm Chief Meteorologist Michael Sager.
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1: Overnight will remain quiet with low temperatures by daybreak Wednesday in the upper 60s to low 70s, and it will warm it up into the mid-90s for highs Wednesday afternoon, triple-digit heat index values, and only a small chance of a shower or storm. Upper 90s possible on Thursday, storm chances going up Friday and into the weekend. In the 2 News Weather Center, I'm Chief Meteorologist Michael Sager.
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My name is Jess French, pastor of Elden Baptist Church, and I listen to Doug York Gospel on Sunday from 1 p.m. to 3 p.m., and I enjoy it very much. 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
1: Fox News, I'm Ted Lindner. Day two of preliminary hearings for Charlie Kirk's accused killer on Tuesday. Video footage submitted by prosecutors of suspect Tyler Robinson near the scene of the shooting will be shown over the objections of the defense.
2: The court rules that Exhibit 12.4 is admitted into evidence and shall be played in the courtroom.
1: That's Utah Judge Tony Graff. And the U.S. military launching retaliatory strikes against Iranian targets after Tehran attacked commercial vessels in a busy international waterway.
3: U.S. Central Command revealing forces have started launching a series of powerful strikes against Iran in response to its attacks on three commercial vessels that were transitioning the Strait of Hormuz crewed by innocent civilians, adding Iran's demonstrated aggression was unwarranted, dangerous, and a clear violation of the ceasefire.
1: Fox's Kristen Goodwin. 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
1: Overnight will remain quiet with low temperatures by daybreak Wednesday in the upper 60s to low 70s, and it will warm it up into the mid-90s for highs Wednesday afternoon, triple-digit heat index values, and only a small chance of a shower or storm. Upper 90s possible on Thursday, storm chances going up Friday and into the weekend. In the 2 News Weather Center, I'm Chief Meteorologist Michael Sager.
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1: Overnight will remain quiet with low temperatures by daybreak Wednesday in the upper 60s to low 70s, and it will warm it up into the mid-90s for highs Wednesday afternoon, triple-digit heat index values, and only a small chance of a shower or storm. Upper 90s possible on Thursday, storm chances going up Friday and into the weekend. In the 2 News Weather Center, I'm Chief Meteorologist Michael Sager.
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1: Fox News, I'm Sue Guzman. The Pentagon launching 80 strikes against Iran Tuesday in response to Tehran attacking three commercial vessels in the Strait of Hormuz. Washington also targeting Iran economically. Fox's Mark Meredith.
2: The White House also going the extra mile to punish Iran where it would hurt them financially. They're revoking a waiver which would have allowed Iran to sell its oil.
1: Iran's Joint Military Command vowing to deliver a crushing response. New York City officials say they've temporarily stabilized an office building on the brink of collapse Tuesday. Department of Buildings Commissioner Ahmed Tighani says the city has two goals.
3: Making it stable and safe for the people who are working inside and the people who are nearby, and then looking to figure out what is the right intervention for long-term stability, and then we can answer other questions.
1: Surrounding streets and neighboring buildings have been evacuated as a precaution. 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
1: Overnight will remain quiet with low temperatures by daybreak Wednesday in the upper 60s to low 70s, and then we'll warm it up into the mid 90s for highs Wednesday afternoon, triple-digit heat index values, and only a small chance of a shower or storm. Upper 90s possible on Thursday, storm chances going up Friday and into the weekend. In the 2 News Weather Center, I'm Chief Meteorologist Michael Sager.
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1: Some say love, it is a river, and that it drowns the tender reed. Some say love, it's like a razor, and that it leaves your soul to bleed.

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1: Overnight will remain quiet with low temperatures by daybreak Wednesday in the upper 60s to low 70s, and it will warm it up into the mid 90s for highs Wednesday afternoon, triple-digit heat index values, and only a small chance of a shower or storm. Upper 90s possible on Thursday, storm chances going up Friday and into the weekend. In the 2 News Weather Center, I'm Chief Meteorologist Michael Sager.
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1: News. I'm Ted Lindner. The U.S. military has launched retaliatory strikes against Iranian targets after Tehran attacked commercial vessels in a busy international waterway.
2: U.S. Central Command revealing forces have started launching a series of powerful strikes against Iran in response to its attacks on three commercial vessels that were transitioning the Strait of Hormuz crewed by innocent civilians, adding Iran's demonstrated aggression was unwarranted, dangerous, and a clear violation of the ceasefire.
1: Fox's Kristen Goodwin. Day two of preliminary hearings for Charlie Kirk's accused killer. Video footage submitted by prosecutors of suspect Tyler Robinson near the scene of the shooting will be shown over the objections of the defense.
3: The court rules that Exhibit 12.4 is admitted into evidence and shall be played in the courtroom.
1: That's Utah Judge Tony Graff. 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

My name is Jesse French, pastor of Elder and Baptist Church, and I listen to Doug York Gospel on Sunday from 1 p.m. to 3 p.m., and I enjoy it very much. 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
1: Expect another hot and humid day today with highs in the mid-90s and heat index values topping out around 100 degrees. Most areas stay dry, but a few isolated afternoon thunderstorms could develop. The heat builds even more for Thursday with highs in the upper 90s and heat index values near 105 degrees. Heat advisories may be needed, so be sure to stay hydrated and limit time outdoors during the afternoon. From the 2 News Weather Center, I'm meteorologist Annie Brown.
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1: Expect another hot and humid day today with highs in the mid-90s and heat index values topping out around 100 degrees. Most areas stay dry, but a few isolated afternoon thunderstorms could develop. The heat builds even more for Thursday with highs in the upper 90s and heat index values near 105 degrees. Heat advisories may be needed, so be sure to stay hydrated and limit time outdoors during the afternoon. From the T-News Weather Center, I'm meteorologist Annie Brown.
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1: This is a Fox News alert. I'm Sue Guzman. President Trump announcing at the NATO summit this morning that ceasefire talks with Iran are a waste of time. He answered a reporter's question about the memorandum of understanding.
2: Is the ceasefire done? Is the MOU dead?
3: That's a very interesting question. To me, I think it's over.
1: Comes after the Pentagon launched 80 strikes against Iran Tuesday in response to Tehran's attacks on ships in the Strait of Hormuz. New York City officials say they've stabilized a high-rise building in danger of collapse. Buildings Commissioner Ahmed Tegani.
4: Making it stable and safe for the people who are working inside and the people who are nearby. And then looking to figure out what is the right intervention for long-term stability. And then we can answer other questions.
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1: Expect another hot and humid day today with highs in the mid-90s and heat index values topping out around 100 degrees. Most areas stay dry, but a few isolated afternoon thunderstorms could develop. The heat builds even more for Thursday with highs in the upper 90s and heat index values near 105 degrees. Heat advisories may be needed, so be sure to stay hydrated and limit time outdoors during the afternoon. From the 2 News Weather Center, I'm meteorologist Annie Brown.
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1: Expect another hot and humid day today with highs in the mid-90s and heat index values topping out around 100 degrees. Most areas stay dry, but a few isolated afternoon thunderstorms could develop. The heat builds even more for Thursday with highs in the upper 90s and heat index values near 105 degrees. Heat advisories may be needed, so be sure to stay hydrated and limit time outdoors during the afternoon. From the T-News Weather Center, I'm meteorologist Annie Brown.
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1: This is a Fox News alert. I'm CJ Papa. President Trump, the NATO summit in Turkey, delivers a strong message to Iran about the ceasefire.
2: To me, I think it's over.
1: And his hits at the leaders of the Islamic Republic continue.
2: They're liars. They're cheats. They're sick people.
1: Fox's Mark Meredith joins us from Turkey.
3: This all comes after airstrikes the U.S. launched overnight, targeting a number of different facilities across southern Iran, including command and control centers, as well as small Iranian vessels, which have basically been causing terror attacks against some of the commercial ships trying to get through the Strait of Hormuz.
1: Iran responds by targeting American military sites in the Gulf. Day three of the preliminary hearing for the alleged assassin of conservative icon Charlie Kirk. Tuesday's question of an investigator placed Tyler Robinson in a wooded area where the murder weapon was found. 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
4: News from the Radio Oklahoma News Network. I'm Ann Roberts. Oklahoma's economy seems to be humming along. State Capitol correspondent Trey Davis has more.
5: Steady consumer activity, a recovering manufacturing sector, and continued energy production are credited with a surge in state revenue in June and throughout fiscal year 2026. The state treasurer reports June receipts total $1.6 billion, a 5.8% increase over June 2025. For the previous 12 months, state coffers swelled by almost $1 billion more than fiscal year 2025. Energy sector taxes jumped 27.2% in June.
4: America's largest retailer has announced it is cutting prices on seasonal summer items. Walmart says the cost on thousands of items, including beef, Coca-Cola, and laundry detergent, is going down both in stores and online. The reductions apply to groceries and other household items such as grills, sunscreen, and lawnmowers. From the Radio Oklahoma News Network, I'm Ann Roberts.
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8: 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My name is Doug Rick, and you happen to be with me right here on Billy Country, 96.3 FM, AM 1350, KTLQ in Tahlequah, 93.3 in Fort Gibson. And we're going to play some music. I'm going to kick it off like I always do with one from High Road. That's What Love Is, a gospel song. And right after that, Head for a Heartache. That's Gary Morris. We got Brooks and Dunn, also Mr. John Denver. They're all going to sing to you, and we're going to let them. This is Doug Rick. Stick around.

0: Late, great Toby Keith, great songwriter and very patriotic. That's one he did called Wish I Didn't Know Now. We got the weather coming up. That's State Farm Mark Hodson, good guy to get to know. And we're going to get back into the music. So you stay there. I got a few ads to play. And then guess what? Back to the music here on Billy Country.
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7: Billy Country, KPLQ, and your 2 News weather forecast.
8: Expect another hot and humid day today with highs in the mid-90s and heat index values topping out around 100 degrees. Most areas stay dry, but a few isolated afternoon thunderstorms could develop. The heat builds even more for Thursday with highs in the upper 90s and heat index values near 105 degrees. Heat advisories may be needed, so be sure to stay hydrated and limit time outdoors during the afternoon. From the T-News Weather Center, I'm meteorologist Annie Brown.
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12: 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Start this day like all the rest. First thing every morning that I do is start missing you.

0: I felt that was appropriate to play. I don't know if you watched any of the World Cup soccer matches, but that song there became the theme song, and they played thousands of voices singing Take Me Home, Country Roads, written by John Denver, done there by Rhonda Vincent, Take Me Home, Country Roads. Before that, Alan Jackson, Chattahoochee. We got some good stuff on the way right around the corner. Pam Tillis is going to be one of them. This is Doug Rick and Billy Country, 96.3 FM, AM 1350, KTLQ in Tahlequah, and 93.3 in Fort Gibson. Be good to somebody today.
1: Time for the latest agricultural news. I'm Casey Shepherd, back in just a moment. The annual forage sign-up deadline is July the 15th. 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
1: Well, farmer sentiment took another hit in June as the Purdue University CME Group's Ag Economy Barometer Index fell to 6 points to 113. Both current conditions and future expectations experienced declines, with the current conditions index hitting its lowest level since December of 2024. Financial anxiety is driving the downturn. Only 12% of the 400 farmers surveyed across the country felt that their operations were better off than they saw a year ago. High input costs remain the overwhelming concern, with 42% of producers naming it as the primary factor limiting improvements to their financial position. Low output prices trailed as the second biggest constraint at 17%. This financial pressure pushed the Farm Capital Investment Index down to 40, also its lowest point since September of 2024. June survey also looked at technology and trade. When asked about artificial intelligence and data-driven tools, 52% of respondents stated they see no meaningful benefit to using them, while 85% indicated the recommendations from these tools would be difficult to follow at least some of the time. On the trade front, optimism does remain high. Nearly 85% of the producers agree that free trade benefits agriculture and other American industries. 43% also expect ag exports to rise over the next 5 years. Additionally, producers remain confident in the land market as the long-term farmland value expectations index surged to tie its record of 166. Survey respondents cited alternative investments, net farm income, and inflation as the three main drivers keeping those land values strong despite the broader economic pinch. Looking ahead, there's a sharp divide between sectors. While 68% of respondents expect good times for livestock producers over the next 5 years, only 25% feel the same optimism for crop producers. That's our latest farm and ranch news. I'm Casey Shepherd on the Radio Oklahoma Ag Network.
0: Hi, this is Doug York. I'm the host of Country Gospel Music here every Sunday from 1 p.m. to 3 p.m. right here on Billy Country, 96.3 FM, 93.3 in Fort Gibson, and 1350 KTOQ in Tahlequah. I'd love it if you join me. I think you'll like what you hear. My name is Doug York. Please see me on Sunday.
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0: That was Dan Seals' One Friend. I have a great songwriter there. I liked his voice. I liked the way he writes the song. That was Dan Seals, of course. Before that, Mel Tillis, Arms of a Fool. We've got the weather coming up, Bob Loftus Furniture. Then right after that, I'm going to get back to a good one from Glenn Campbell. By the time I get to Phoenix, we'll be doing that in just a little bit. You stay there, and I'll make you happy. This is Doug York in Billy Country.
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3: Expect another hot and humid day today with highs in the mid-90s and heat index values topping out around 100 degrees. Most areas stay dry, but a few isolated afternoon thunderstorms could develop. The heat builds even more for Thursday with highs in the upper 90s and heat index values near 105 degrees. Heat advisories may be needed, so be sure to stay hydrated and limit time outdoors during the afternoon. From the 2 News Weather Center, I'm meteorologist Annie Brown.
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3: This is a Fox News alert. I'm Gianna Gelosi. President Trump meeting with world leaders at the NATO summit after making a huge news overnight revealing that he thinks the ceasefire with Iran is over.
4: Is the ceasefire done? Is the MOU dead?
5: That's a very interesting question. To me, I think it's over.
3: It comes after the Pentagon launched 80 strikes against Iran Tuesday in response to Tehran's attacks on ships in the Strait of Hormuz. A chorus of calls for Maine Senate candidate Graham Plattner to drop out of the race.
6: One of the women quoted in last month's New York Times piece about Plattner's unsettling behavior has since come forward to say he had raped her. While Plattner called the allegations false, the support he'd maintained from party allies evaporated, including from some of his biggest supporters like California Congressman Ro Khanna and independent Vermont Senator Bernie Sanders.
3: And that is Fox's Jessica Rosenthal reporting. 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
7: 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I'm Ann Roberts. The Attorney General goes after another national insurance company for harming homeowners. State Capitol correspondent Trey Davis has the story.
8: Saying the insurer implemented a scheme to reduce claim payments and increase corporate profits, the Attorney General has filed suit against Allstate. The suit claims the company violated the state's Consumer Protection Act and engaged in racketeering to avoid replacement cost coverage for homeowners. The suit seeks civil penalties, surrender of profits, and restitution for affected consumers.
7: A new filing at the state Supreme Court claims an Oklahoma Corporation Commission judge erred in denying more than 300 PSO customers the ability to intervene in the utility's current rate case. 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
10: 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The sale starts each morning at 8 a.m. Central Time. 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
13: 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This update brought to you by KFC. Forecasters say a potential super El Nino could become one of the strongest weather patterns on record. In Oklahoma, the biggest impacts would likely come later with a wetter, stormier winter and spring, along with a higher risk of flooding and severe weather. Summer effects are expected to be limited. Three candidates are competing to become Oklahoma's next state superintendent. Republicans James Taylor and Robert Franklin will face off in the August primary, while Democrat Jeanette Marshall advances to the November election. Oklahoma Attorney General Gettner Drummond is suing Allstate, accusing the insurer of using a program to reduce payouts on homeowners' wind and hail damage claims. The lawsuit alleges the company denied or minimized legitimate claims to increase profits. Allstate has not yet responded to the allegations. With the news flash, I'm Trey Westerberg, Billy Country 96.3 and 1350.
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3: Good morning. Hey, guess what? I'm still here. Hope you guys are awake. You got your radio up. Turn it up real loud. Let somebody else hear what we got going on. You got one from Stephen Wood, a gospel song, House of Gold, an oldie but a goodie. And then Tracy Byrd doing a song called The Keeper of the Stars. That's right around the corner. And we're here together on a Wednesday. Today's the 8th day of July, and I'm having a blast. Hope you are, too.

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My name is Jesse French, pastor of Elden Baptist Church, and I listen to Doug York Gospel on Sunday from 1 p.m. to 3 p.m., and I enjoy it very much. If you haven't tuned in, try it. I believe you would enjoy it also on Billy Country 96.3 FM.

0: That was Travis Tritt doing an old George Jones song. In fact, George was in there helping him on that one called The Race Is On. Saw Travis in a concert a few several months ago, and he did that song, and they rocked it out. The Race Is On. I got the weather coming up. Bill's Trash Service is going to be sponsoring that. And right after that, Johnny Rodriguez doing an oldie but a goodie. That's The Way Love Goes. If you know who wrote that, Google it. My name is Doug York, and this is Billy Country.
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2: Expect another hot and humid day today with highs in the mid-90s and heat index values topping out around 100 degrees. Most areas stay dry, but a few isolated afternoon thunderstorms could develop. The heat builds even more for Thursday with highs in the upper 90s and heat index values near 105 degrees. Heat advisories may be needed, so be sure to stay hydrated and limit time outdoors during the afternoon. From the Team News Weather Center, I'm meteorologist Annie Brown.
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1: That was Tanya Tucker, Bring My Flowers Now. I'll send that out to Jerry Ann. She liked it, and I do too. We got Tim McGraw right around the corner. My next 30 years, hope I get 30 more. It'd be awesome. If you got something to buy, sell, or trade, we're going to be doing trade wins tomorrow, not today. So keep your phone handy, and then dial this number, 918-431-1350. But just keep it on hold for one day. We'll be doing it tomorrow about 5 after 8 right here where you're at on Billy Country.
2: 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Baseball, the Texas Rangers lose to the Tigers yesterday by a 6-3 score as the Tigers took 2 of 3 in the series. Kumar Rocker gave up 3 runs in 4 1/3 innings for Texas. 2 of the runs came on solo home runs. Jake Berger in the 3rd inning and Ezekiel Duran in the 8th. Today is an off day for the Rangers. Tomorrow they'll begin a series against the Angels. It'll be Jacob DeGrom on the mound. Cardinals wrapped up their series against Chicago yesterday at Wrigley Field, and they lose to the Cubs 6-4, but they do take 2 of 3 in the series. Jordan Walker hits his 20th home run of the year. Cardinals back at home tonight as they open up a 5-game series against Milwaukee. Dustin May on the mound. He's 5-6.
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0: Marty Robbins doing it good in there. That's called El Paso. I understand that he had written several verses of that. 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Still made it a great song, El Paso. Weather, State Farm is going to be sponsoring that in just a bit. Then I'm going to get back to it again. I got Ray Price and Eddie Raven. They're going to sing to you. And I'm going to sit here and enjoy it. Hope you do too.
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5: Billy Country, KPLQ, and your 2 News weather forecast.
6: Expect another hot and humid day today with highs in the mid-90s and heat index values topping out around 100 degrees. Most areas stay dry, but a few isolated afternoon thunderstorms could develop. The heat builds even more for Thursday with highs in the upper 90s and heat index values near 105 degrees. Heat advisories may be needed, so be sure to stay hydrated and limit time outdoors during the afternoon. From the 2 News Weather Center, I'm meteorologist Annie Brown.
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8: 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From Reed Culver Funeral Home, 918-456-2551. James Tucker, age 75, of Miami, passed away Sunday, June 28th, in Roland. Services will be Tuesday, July 7th, at 10 a.m. at Boudinot Cemetery. Joshua Feather, age 33, of Tahlequah, passed away Monday, June 29th, in Tahlequah. Services will be Wednesday, July 8th, at 2 p.m. at the Reed Culver Chapel. Interment will follow at Hendrick Cemetery. Visitation will be Tuesday, July 7th, from 2 to 7 p.m. at the Reed Culver Funeral Home. Vernon Bailiff, age 88, of Tahlequah, passed away Saturday, July 4th, in Tahlequah. No services are planned at this time. Robert Harvey, age 75, of Park Hill, passed away Thursday, July 2nd, in Park Hill. Services are pending. H.M. Ballard, age 86, of Tahlequah, passed away July 4th, in Tulsa. Services pending. I'm Ben Schaus, and those are your announcements for today.
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1: This is a Fox News alert. I'm CJ Papa. President Trump comes out swinging around the target.
2: I don't want to deal with them anymore. They're scum. You know what scum is? They're scum. They're sick people. They're led by sick people.
1: The president at the NATO summit saying he believes the ceasefire is over. He did leave room for more talks with Iran, but not before ordering new military strikes.
3: U.S. Central Command says it attacked 80 targets throughout Iran, including command and control structures, as well as targeting Iranian forces operating in small ships near the Strait of Hormuz. Overnight, Iran launched their own counterstrikes at targets in Kuwait and Bahrain.
1: Fox's Mark Meredith in Turkey. A New York City skyscraper, stable for now, but suffered serious structural damage. The city's building commissioner confirms columns were spotted buckling on Tuesday morning, leading to the evacuation of several nearby buildings. 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
4: News from the Radio Oklahoma News Network. I'm Ann Roberts. 48-year-old Jeffrey Garwood is charged with two counts of first-degree murder in the deaths of his grandparents. 93-year-old Catherine and Richard Garwood were stabbed to death last week at their apartment at a senior living complex in Tulsa. Police were able to identify the grandson from surveillance video. He was arrested after crashing a truck he was driving. Police say he confessed to the stabbing deaths. Several areas of the Wichita Wildlife Refuge are closed this week while crews conduct feral swine control operations. Radio Oklahoma's David McCollum with the story.
5: The closures include Burma Road, the south of Boulder Picnic Area, Narrows Trail, Ketone Point, Parallel Forest, Mount Scott Canyon, the area south of the Mount Scott Picnic Area, and west of Sunset Peak. Wildlife officials say feral swine are invasive and damage Oklahoma's native habitat.
4: From the Radio Oklahoma News Network, I'm Ann Roberts.
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12: 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This update brought to you by KFC. Oklahoma Attorney General Gunnar Drummond is suing Allstate, accusing the insurer of using a program to reduce payouts on homeowners' wind and hail damage claims. The lawsuit alleges the company denied or minimized legitimate claims to increase profits. Allstate has not yet responded to the allegations. Forecasters say a potential super El Nino could become one of the strongest weather patterns on record. In Oklahoma, the biggest impact would likely come later with a wetter, stormier winter and spring, along with a higher risk of flooding and severe weather. Summer effects are expected to be limited. Three candidates are competing to become Oklahoma's next state superintendent. Republicans James Taylor and Robert Franklin will face off in the August primary, while Democrat Jeanette Marshall advances to the November election. With the News Flash, I'm Trey Westerberg, Billy Country 96.3 and 1350.
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18: Hey, good morning to you, everybody. Today is Wednesday, the 8th day of July, and I'm here with you. My name is Doug York, and we're going to play some music. We're going to take some song requests. If you have a particular song you would like to hear, maybe to dedicate it to someone you like, somebody you don't like. We don't care who you dedicate it to. Just call me, and we'll get a song, try to find it for you. And if we don't have it today, we'll try to have it in the near future. So keep me busy with some song requests. And if you don't do that, I'll play the stuff that I like. So you can listen in if you want to. In fact, I'd encourage it because I probably played something you're going to like. My name is Doug Rick, and this is Billy Country at 96.3 FM, AM 1350, KTOQ in Tahlequah, and 93.3 in Fort Gibson. Let's get out there and have a good day today. Looks like the weather's going to be a little bit warm, but we're used to that. We can handle it. As anyway, somebody give me a call. I need a test call and a request. That would be good. We'll be doing Tradewinds tomorrow, so come back for Tradewinds. But I will tell you about what we had yesterday. Had a pretty good run yesterday, and I'm glad of that. You guys have slowed down so much. A lot of times it keeps me thinking about what I'm going to say next, and I get myself in trouble. So don't keep me in trouble. Yeah, give me a call. Let's do some song requests today. And then tomorrow, write your stuff down today, and then give me a call tomorrow. We'll do Tradewinds tomorrow. We had Richard called, and he's got a 1997 Chevy Suburban for sale. It's a 2500. He's asking $3,800 for that. Two-wheel drive, 454 engine in it, about 177,000 miles. Give him a call. That's Richard at 918-207-8952. Again, that's 918-207-8952. Good morning on Billy Country.
19: Hey, this is Hudson Jackson.
18: Well, good morning. How are you?
19: I'm doing great. How about you?
18: Well, I'm good. Doing real good.
19: Oh, yeah.
18: You got a song?
19: I want to request a song.
18: I'm ready.
19: It's not Mark Chestnut. It's somebody else. It's an old one.
18: Okay.
19: Chubby Checker, Arkansas Twist.
18: Oh, my goodness. Well, I'll probably have to download that one. I haven't seen it in. I hadn't thought about that one in probably 30 years, but you're kind of dating yourself there.
19: Boy, I tell you, I'm over the hill.
18: Are you?
19: I'm sliding.
18: Okay, we'll get that one in there. It needs to be played, so I'll find that one. If I don't have it now, I will get it in the next day or two. We'll play that for me and you.
19: All right, there you go. And you have a good day.
18: Thanks for calling.
19: Thank you.
18: All right.
19: Bye-bye.
18: Hey, we got somebody that's up and running, and she gets up early. I don't know what to, she has nothing better to do than listen to me, so I appreciate people just like that. I need more of them. Hopefully we can get a big crew together listening to what I do every day. And we're on here every morning at 6 o'clock, so if you like good classic country, and it's a gospel song every now and then, you can check it out right here on Billy Country, and I'll try to get you some ear candy. Right now we're doing a little bit mixture of Tradewinds, so I would take some calls on Tradewinds, just to keep me busy. But I prefer to do some phone requests. Maybe you've got maybe a song you'd like to hear. Let me know about it, and we'll try our best to find it. And if we don't have it today, I'll try to get it downloaded and play it in the near future. Jimmy called yesterday. He's got he's actually got a need for a 10 horsepower motor for a boat. If you got something like that, you might talk to Jimmy. Or he also has a need for a 8,000 BTU window unit. Need to cool down something. That's Jimmy at 918-381-9104. Again, that's 918-381-9104. And Richard called. He's got a 2003 Ford quad cab. This is a King Ranch edition. Two new tires on that, 153,000 miles. He's asking $5,000 for that, and he also has for sale a John Deere wire tie wire-tied baler, if you know what I mean. It's a 336 series, if you know what that is. John Deere makes it. He's got, he don't have an asking price. I think you need to call him on that. That's Richard at 918-931-8963. Again, 918-931-8963. And then Marvin called. He's got a telescope. Keep your eye out of the sky for a $100 bill on that. That's Marvin at 918-922-0265. Again, 918-922-0265. That's Marvin. And AC, somebody found his wife's purse out there at Eldon Hill area, and he'd like to thank that person for returning that purse. That didn't even open it, so that's a good thing. Got some honest people in the world, and he wants to say, hey, Kay, I appreciate you doing that for him and his family. So if you happen to be you or maybe somebody you do know that did that for AC and that family, give him a call. AC likes to talk to you.

Give me a call if you have something you want to add to that list, and I'll get you in here best I can. But if you have a song request, that'd even be better. The calls have tapered off next to nothing for Tradewinds, so some days I just have to wing it, so I'm winging it right now. But I am going to play a song because you guys are not calling, so I'm going to keep me entertained with some music, and I can listen in what I want to. So give me a call if you want to be a part of it, 918-431-1350, and we'll put you and your stuff on the radio. Or maybe you got something you would like to hear, and I'll help you out. Let's see if I can find a good song for a Wednesday. I think I got several of them. Let's try to find a good one. Let's find, I think I'm going to do this one right here. Let's do, I'm going to do one. Remember John Schneider? John Schneider was on Dukes of Hazzard. What was his name on Dukes of Hazzard? See if you know that. But here's one called I've Been Around Enough to Know on Billy Country.

Hey, that was John Snyder right there. I've been around enough to know that don't take very long to get to know stuff sometimes when it's bad, because you need to remember that kind of stuff and don't keep repeating. My name is Doug York, and this is Billy Country. We're doing just a couple of things right now. We're going to be doing for song request, and that'll take a few calls on Trayvon's if I need to. I prefer to wait until tomorrow, but I'll do it. If you got something burning on your mind, let me know about it, and I'll do my best to try to get it out there. I've got a lost dog out there at 690 and 590 Road, I think is what he said. I've got a dog. It's a Great Pyrenees. If you happen to spot a dog out there that you don't recognize, it's probably going to be his. That's Johnny, 918-207-7245. Johnny's lost a dog at Great Pyrenees, 918-207-7245. That's out there in my neck of the woods. I'll be looking for it, too. 918-207-7245. Talk to Johnny. If you found a dog and you want to get it back to its rightful owner. My name is Doug York, and this is Billy Country. We're doing Trayvon's and a combination of a song request. So give me a call, and we'll put you and your stuff on the radio. We got Robert trying to find work. If you got a job that he can do, and he can do most things. So give him a call. He'd like to make some extra spending money. Robert's going to be at 918-871-0197. Robert looking for some side jobs. 918-871-0197. And we do have a

0: Yeah, benefit. Let me find my notes here. I got notes strung out everywhere, but I will find it. I'm trying to turn around behind me. I apologize for that. But that's what I do. I know we got on July the 21st at 5 p.m. at the community building here in town. They've got a fundraiser, and it's for Lacey and his son diagnosed with cancer. I think it's cancer. They're going to be raising some funds to help get through that little hill they have to climb. So let's help them out coming up on the 21st of July. They'll have a bean dinner, a whole big plate of beans, and all the side trimmings come with that, and they'll be asking for some money for that. And then after that, they're going to also have an auction at 6 o'clock. So the doors are open at 5 for the bean dinner, 6 o'clock for the auction. And that's for Lacey, and he actually is the brains behind Spring Hollow Feeds. He's a good guy, and he's always been real quick to donate for any cause in around town. I know several people have gone by there, and he donates to anything that they're trying to raise money for. So now the tables are turned. Let's help him out. That's coming up July the 21st. You can get over there, and what you can do is you can call Billy. Let me find Billy's number. I lost my note. I don't know what I did with it. I hide stuff from myself, not intentionally, just kind of the way it works. But anyway, don't forget about the fundraiser coming up on July the 21st. That's a good cause, and I plan on being there. Hopefully, we can see you there. My name is Doug York, and this is Billy Country. We're doing Trade Winds, and we're also doing song requests. If you got a song request you'd like to know about, or maybe like to hear it, and maybe you want to dedicate it to somebody, maybe somebody in your family, somebody that you don't know, somebody you'd like to be in love with, or if somebody maybe you'd like them to be in love with you, then give me a call. We'll try to find it and get that happen. We can shoot that bow, that arrow from the, what do you call that? That's Cupid's bow. If you got something by sell or trade, 918-431-1350. If you got a song request, we'll do that too. I did have a request for one. Didn't find it in there, but I will get it in here. It's called Arkansas Twist. Remember that chubby checker? And the lady that called, she kind of dating herself, so she let me know that she's old like I am. If you got something by sell or trade, 918-431-1350, and the same number for a song request. Tell you what I'm going to do. I'm going to take a break, and I'm going to dig around until I find a song that I'm going to play for me. You can listen in if you want to. I'll be back in just a bit, so don't you dare go away yet.
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3: Expect another hot and humid day today with highs in the mid-90s and heat index values topping out around 100 degrees. Most areas stay dry, but a few isolated afternoon thunderstorms could develop. The heat builds even more for Thursday with highs in the upper 90s and heat index values near 105 degrees. Heat advisories may be needed, so be sure to stay hydrated and limit time outdoors during the afternoon. From the 2 News Weather Center, I'm meteorologist Annie Brown.
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0: Hey, we got it going on now. I've got did get a song request. That's a good thing. Keeps me occupied doing something else besides twiddling my thumbs or tap dancing when I have nothing else better to do. But I'm glad to have a song request. I'm going to play one, see if I can find it real quick and get it done before she goes back to sleep. And she may do that. I don't want to take a chance. So I'm going to keep her awake for a couple minutes, and she can listen to the song that she requested. Let's find... I got to find it, though, and I can do it. I know I can. I just got to be able to spell big words. And the bad thing about trying to spell words, you can't even look them up in the dictionary if you don't know how to spell it. Let's see if I can find it. I'm going to try to find it. Shauna wanted to hear one from George Jones. Nothing wrong with that. I'm going to play one that she likes, and I do, too. So I'm going to try to find one called Who's Going to Fill the Shoes? And that's a great question. Some people are trying. Some of them are doing a pretty good job, but a lot of them are kind of falling short. We don't have people like Merle Haggard, Don Williams, George Jones. We don't have people like that anymore. It's unfortunate. They're getting old, and they're passing away. I hate that, but here we are. We're in that age group now. Let's see if I can find that song. Let's find it. I know I'm going to do it. Well, I tell you what I'm going to do. Let me find it here. I got so many songs by George Jones. I have got a lot of songs by George Jones. So what I got to do is I got to type his name in, and then I got to figure out how to find the song. And I did. I'm going to send this out to Shauna. This is a great song, great request, and I'm glad she did that because that is definitely a good question. Who's going to fill the shoes? George Jones right here on Billy Country. Thanks, Shauna.
7: 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Imagine life without them. All your radio heroes.

You know the heart of country music still beats in Luke the Drifter. You can tell it when he sang "I Saw the Light." Old Marty, Hank, and Lefty. 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

0: That was a possum right there doing one. Who's going to fill the shoes? Do you know how he got the name Possum? That's an interesting story. Somebody, I think it was maybe a DJ or somebody, maybe a record promoter, whoever it was, said he looked at George Jones from the side and said his nose looked like a possum nose. So that's how he kind of got tagged with the possum, and it stuck. And it's the fact he got introduced a lot of times on stage as the possum. So, but he was quite the singer. I guess he had kind of a checkered past. He had a little bit of problem with some alcohol, but hopefully he got through. I think he did get through with all that and turned his life around. And before he died, appreciate it. Maybe we'll see him up there in the streets of glory singing that same song. My name is Doug York, and this is Billy Country. We're doing trade winds and also doing some song requests. So if you want to keep me busy, you can do that with a phone call, 918-431-1350, and we'll try to make you happy if we can. See if I got some more stuff worth mentioning. I'm going to talk about stuff that we've had over the last few days on trade winds. We did have a pretty good run yesterday, and on occasion we have a pretty good run. Some days we get one or two calls, and so that's why I have decided to not do it quite as often, because you guys are not helping me out much anymore. You used to be really good about it, but now it ain't happening. Marvin called. He's got a trailer frame, 11 foot long. It's got a jack and a bulldog hitch. Asking $250 for that. You might call him about that, and he'll tell you all about it. And also, he's got a big toolbox with a whole bunch of tools in it. Asking $1,000 for that. And that's Marvin. He's got a new number, 918-922-0265. Marvelous Marvin, 918-922-0265. John Henry's the guy that picks up your scrap metal, and he'll come out and pick it up for nothing and haul it off and get it out of your way. He does charge if he has to come a distance, so keep that in mind. But he's got some firewood free to pick up. You might give him a call. He'll tell you where that's at. I think he has more than one location. 918-931-7972. That's John Henry. 918-931-7972. And then we had, talked about that. We had Nick called. He's got three pups to give away. These are Anatolian. They're kind of like a sheepdog, it's like cow dogs. Two female and one male, about 3 to 4 months old, free to a good home. Take one, two, or three. Get out there and take the pick of the litter. That's Nick, 918-718-5433. Again, 918-718-5433. And then, Larry called. He has got for sale a utility trailer. It's 14 foot long, two axles, $1,000 bill gets, excuse me, got caught, choked up. $1,000 bill gets a trailer, and you can call him at 970-216-6500. He also has for sale a Rossi automatic 22 for $200, including two clips and ammo. Again, 970-216-6500. I got to take a break. I got choked up on something. I'm not sure what's got me going, but something does. I'll take a break, and I will be right back. I promise you.
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0: Hi, this is Doug York. I'm the host of Country Gospel Music here every Sunday from 1 p.m. to 3 p.m. right here on Billy Country, 96.3 FM, 93.3 in Fort Gibson, and 1350 KTOQ in Tahlequah. I'd love it if you join me. I think you'll like what you hear. My name is Doug York. Please see me on Sunday. Yeah, Sunday, we've got some new stuff in store for Sunday. So if you like gospel music, check it out because I'll have some new songs on there. So I want you to come by on Sunday from 1 to 3 o'clock right here where you're at on Billy Country, and we'll do a gospel show. So come and join me. I'd love to have you. Also, we got bluegrass that goes on now every Monday through Friday from 9 to 10. And if you like bluegrass, if you don't like bluegrass, I want you to turn it on sometime and prove it to yourself. I think you can see how good bluegrass is. I like it because, of course, I play guitar. I play electric guitar and I play acoustic and I play mandolin a little bit. And I like the simplicity. The complex simplicity of bluegrass. It's hard to get that good tone out of guitar when it's not amplified, but what they do is they just hold it up to a microphone, and what you hear is what you get. They don't, most of the time they don't run it through pedals to alter the sound, so it's just pure music. That's what I like about bluegrass, because they don't try to enhance it with any other thing than just talent on them strings. So that's why I like bluegrass, and that's what I play a lot of right here on Billy Country from 9 to 10. And it's Zomac Music made it happen. I went to them, and I said, hey, I've got an idea for some bluegrass. Would you be interested in helping out? And they said, by all means. So Zomac Music, 223 South Muskogee Avenue here in town. They're real instrumental on getting this thing started, so appreciate their help in that. And if you'd like good bluegrass, stick around. And at 9 o'clock hour, we'll be doing that. But if you want to get started in your own musical journey, stop by at Zomac Music, 223 South Muskogee, and they'll get you all lined out, whether it be maybe some lessons or maybe an instrument, maybe drums or keys or anything like that. They've got it all over there at Zomac Music. Good people to deal with, so go over there, and I think you'll be as equally as impressed as I am. Zomac Music, appreciate them. My name is Doug York, and this is Billy Country. We're doing a song request, doing a little bit of also some trade wind stuff. I did have somebody call a while ago. Let me find my notes here. We had a lost dog. I wrote it down on a little piece of paper because I was away from the desk. Good morning, I'm Billy Country.
5: Good morning, Doug.
0: Hello, Jerry Ann.
5: Thank you for that song this morning.
0: Okay, you're welcome.
5: My name. The Tanya Tucker song?
0: Yep, Send My Flowers Now.
5: That was special. You made my day.
0: Good, good. Well,
5: when you get a chance to, I want to play a request for myself.
0: Okay, well, that's good.
5: Will you be surprised? That one that I don't know the name, except for Southern Grass.
0: Southern Grass. Let me
5: see. I'll Break Out Again.
0: I can do that one. I know which one exactly one you're talking
5: great.
0: About.
5: Yeah, whenever. And maybe on Sunday, like, that old Loretta Lynn song, God Bless America Again.
0: Yeah, that'd be appropriate for any time of the year.
5: Yes, anytime. I can't get political. I gotta go.
0: Okay. I think
5: thank you, Doug.
0: Bye.
5: Bye.
0: All right, yeah, we'll do that, and God Bless America Again. And we'll also do the I'll Break Out Again Tonight. I played that one. It's a bluegrass tune, and I may just slip in there and play it now, because I've got my bluegrass all loaded up, and I'd have to make some adjustments, and it'd probably be just easier just to find that and play it right now. Let's see if I can get that done. Jerry Ann, she's still awake, so I'm going to do it while she's still awake, because if she falls back to sleep, I'll play it, and it won't get heard by her. But I'm going to play one. I'm going to play this one right now, if I can get in here and do it right. Sometimes I do it, and believe it or not, sometimes I don't. Let's see if I can find that song quick enough. I can find it. There it is right there. I'm going to play this from Danny Paisley and Southern Grass, one called I'll Break Out Again Tonight. It's a Merle Haggard song, but Danny Paisley, they grassed it up, and when they do a fine job of it. I like it, and Jerry Ann likes it, and maybe you will too. Listen in.

0: As by request, Jerry Ann wanted to hear that, and I did too, though that came in perfect. That's Danny Paisley and Southern Grass, and one called I'll Break Out Again Tonight. This is Doug Rook and Billy Country. We're doing song requests, and I'll take a few phone calls if you got something to buy, sellers, trade. But I prefer to wait until tomorrow. It'll help me. I don't have to switch hats on you. We do have a big benefit coming up. That's I mentioned earlier. Coming up on the 21st of this month, that's a Tuesday, over at the the community building here in town. At 5 o'clock, they'll open the doors. You can make a mad dash and get you a big old plate of beans, throw some money on the plate, sit down and enjoy that. Meet a friend you've never met. That's coming up on July the 21st, a Tuesday. And then at 6 o'clock, they're going to have an auction at 6, and they're raising some funds for, actually the guy, his name is Lacey, Spring Hollow Feeds. His son diagnosed with cancer, so they're raising some funds for that, reason. And there's, you can be a part of that reason. We get over there at, on the July the 21st. And if you got maybe something you'd like to donate, maybe even money, you might contact Billy at 918-822-0171, and he'll help you out with that. So give him a call, or just stop by there and see Billy. Also, we're going to have some other stuff going on there, and people will be donating stuff. So if you want to be a part of that, get over there again on July the 21st, 5 o'clock for the beans, 6 o'clock for the, collecting a whole bunch of money for, in the auction. They'll have a bunch of good things to auction off. If you want to contribute to that, you can do it. My name is Doug York, and this is Billy Country for a Wednesday edition. Today is the 8th day of July, and it's been a warm one. I know everybody agrees, but the thing about the weather, even though we can't change it one bit, we complain about it all the time, and nothing ever changes. Just the complaints, they keep, everywhere you go, everybody's either wiping sweat or putting on an extra layer of clothing, just so they can complain about the weather. Again, nothing has ever been done about it, other than maybe AC in a house. But as far as, I don't know if God listens to us, it's that time of the year. So we should expect that it's going to be hot in the summer. It's going to be cold in the winter. That's kind of the way it goes. If you got something by sell or trade, we'll do that. We also do a song request. If you got a particular song you'd like to hear, or maybe dedicate to somebody, we can do that. We got just about 15 or 17 minutes left on today's show, and we'll get out of here and make room for some bluegrass. Jack called. He's got some tires for sale. These are 10-ply 245-75R17. He got all four tires that's on five-hole aluminum wheels, 125, 918-207-5857. Good morning on Billy Country.
1: You didn't find no Chubby Tractor, did you?
0: No, he's not there. I'm going to find him. I will get that in there, but we're going to try to find it maybe tonight. I'll get it in there and maybe try to play it for you tomorrow. Will you be around? Be awake?
1: Well, I'm going to request a song for my niece, and I know she listens to you.
0: Uh-oh, okay.
1: She works at Hastings. It's by George Jones, Choice.
0: What is it now?
1: Choice.
0: I've got choices.
1: George, uh-huh. By George Jones.
0: That's a good one right there. So if I like it, I'll play it. And most of the time, whatever you request, I like. So I'll play it. And who are we going to send it to?
1: Anna at Hastings.
0: What's the first
1: She's
0: name?
1: My niece. Anna White.
0: A-R-N-A?
1: A-W-A. I don't know how to spell it.
0: Well.
1: Anna White.
0: Give me the closest spelling you can get on her first name.
1: Oh, my goodness. Is it A-W? Oh, heck, I don't know. I just call her Baby.
0: Okay, well, Baby.
1: It's my niece.
0: We're going to send this out.
1: Marisa. Mm-hmm.
0: If she knows who she probably knows who you're talking about right now, so.
1: Aunt Risa. Mm-hmm.
0: I'm gonna send this out. Choices from George Jones. Send it to Baby. She'll know who it is. And if you're listening, turn the radio up. Everybody else in over there needs to hear that too. So we'll get that one done.
1: Oh, okay.
0: Before I get out here.
1: Uh-huh.
0: Thanks for calling.
1: Uh huh.
0: All right.
1: Bye bye.
0: Had a good request. That's another George Jones, and I'm gonna play it because I like George Jones. And if you do, then just get on the bandwagon. If you don't, get on the bandwagon. I think we can convert you. George Jones was what a voice he had. They said he was the singer's best friend. He was really, really good at getting them nasally sounds out of there. I sure liked the way that guy sang a song. He did have a checkered past. He had a whole bunch of crazy stuff that he did, and he got kind of down in that bottle, and it kind of got him crazy for a little while. But He kind of got out of it, and I thank goodness he did, because he had a rough go of it for a long time. But now he's back. I guess he hopefully he's up there looking down and telling everybody, "Hey, I made it." But here's one that he wrote. In fact, he didn't write this song. I met the guy that did write this, and he wrote it with the intention of George Jones recording it, and it happened that way. So was written by Billy Yates. I met him 3 or 4 years ago, and he was giving the history on some of the songs that he'd written. He'd written a lot of songs, but one of his classics was the one he wrote for George Jones called Choices. Here it is, and I'll dedicate this to Baby out there at Hastings. If you're listening, turn the radio on, and this is from your Aunt Retha. Here's Choices, George Jones.

0: That's another good one right there from the Possum, George Jones, by request. Choices. Send it out to Baby out there at the Hastings Hospital. Hope she had that on. And hope everybody was dancing around with that one. That's George Jones, a good one. That kind of describes his whole life. My name is Doug York, and this is Billy Country, playing music for you guys and playing music for me. So if you'd like to be a part of it, turn the radio on. If you got a song you'd like to hear, you got just a few more minutes left before I'll unplug this part of it, and then we'll play some bluegrass, and maybe you'll hear something in there that you like. In fact, I can almost guarantee you will. If you'll just leave it on, don't turn it off. In fact, join me each and every day. I'm on here at 6 o'clock, bright and ugly in the morning, Monday through Friday, and we play the classic country. We play some bluegrass. We play some gospel, and we mix it up with some comedy stuff. So join me each and every day. Love to have you on board. And we're going to try to start some more games, try to give some stuff away. I love giving other people stuff away. So if you got something you want me to give away, let me know about it, and I'll come by and pick it up and give it away to somebody. If you have something by sale or trade, we can do that tomorrow. Also, something else that we're doing just a little bit new here, we still do garage sales, but now we don't charge for those. So if you got a garage sale coming up in around the corner, let me know. If you call me, let me know that. I won't list the items. That's kind of where it got a little kind of convoluted. You get people to call me and say they had a garage sale, and then they want me to write down 20 or 30 items, and the next thing I know, I've got so many things to talk about, I don't even remember what I wrote down. So what we're doing now is, thanks to Mark Hodson and State Farm, they're sponsoring that, so there's no fee involved for you. They're covering that cost for you. So what you do is you'll call me and let me know where the garage sale is, what day it starts, what time it starts, and your name and a phone number, and then if they have an interest in your garage sale, they'll call you. You'll have to work for it. So they'll call you, and you can let them know where it's at and what some of the items are that you have for sale. They'll come and see you. Next thing you know, they're having a garage sale with your stuff. That's kind of the way it works. We just pass it around. But garage sales are now free, but you have to call me to get that started. And you can do that right here at 918-431-1350. Just let me know you got a garage sale. We'll write it down, and Mark Hodson will cover that for you, State Farm. I'll tell you what I'm going to do. I'm going to take a little break again, because I've got one more set of ads to play, and I got about 8 minutes to do it. I'll be right back.
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3: Expect another hot and humid day today with highs in the mid-90s and heat index values topping out around 100 degrees. Most areas stay dry, but a few isolated afternoon thunderstorms could develop. The heat builds even more for Thursday with highs in the upper 90s and heat index values near 105 degrees. Heat advisories may be needed, so be sure to stay hydrated and limit time outdoors during the afternoon. From the 2 News Weather Center, I'm meteorologist Annie Brown.
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0: Hey, we're about 6 minutes away coming to a screeching halt on what we're doing with the song requests and also a little bit of Tradewinds. I did have a few calls on that. I appreciate you guys for keeping me busy on the request line. It helps me out, gives me something to do, and I played songs maybe make you happy, some ear candy for you and your friends. I've got something I'm going to play right now, a comedy thing. I loved Jerry Clower, such a great, great storyteller, and he kind of told the simple stuff in life and made it interesting. Here's one from Jerry Clower called A New Bull. Listen in. I'll be doing that, and we'll get back to some music in just a second.
8: This farmer was sitting out in the backyard discussing with his manager about they had to buy a new bull. And it was just imperative that they had to bring some more bloodlines onto the farm. There was three bulls already on the place, and they were out in the lot, and they could hear this guy talking. And the first bull said, "Look here, I've been here 3 years. There ain't but 50 cows here. 30 of them cows belong to me. And I don't care what kind of Mr. Big Shot bull he brings in. I ain't about to be nice to him." Second bull said, "I ain't been here but a year and a half. But I agree with you. I ain't about to put up with it. We'll make life miserable for him. And I'll guarantee you I ain't about to share nothing with him." Third bull said, "I ain't been here but 6 months. And I don't have but about five cows that even like me. But I'll tell you right now, I ain't giving up them five. Mr. Bull's going to be in a bad state of affairs. Next day, here come one of them big, long trucks. Whoa, great big diesels out on each side of it. Smoke belching from it. Drove up in the yard, let down the end gate. Brakes cut off, had air come off of them. Whoo, there's about a biggest, raunchiest-looking old Brammer bull ever been. Walked off of that thing, weighed way over a ton, just snorting. Didn't have to look through the fence to see the cows grazing down in the pasture. He's flat-footed, just looked over the fence at them. Great big hump on his back. And man, he just went strutting around the lot, you know. Man, he was something. First bull said, "You know, I've been doing a little thinking. It's real ugly for me to have the attitude I've been having. And I just think I'll share with him." And the second bull said, "You know, I've changed my mind, too. I want to do the right thing about it." And the third bull busted out of the stall, run out in the lot, and commenced to paw in the ground. And just bristles up on his back and him trotting around out there. Paw in the dirt. Belling. The bull said, "Hey, man, what in the world are you doing? You crazy? That thing will kill you." He said, "Look, I just want to make for sure that he knows that I'm a bull."
0: Jerry Clower, man, he could tell a story. I love the way he told stories. He had some funny, funny stuff. I'll be playing more of that stuff. And I also have some more comedy stuff. I like doing that. I love comedy. If you got something to buy, sell, or trade, put it off and put it on hold until tomorrow. We'll be doing Tradewinds tomorrow morning about 5 after 8 all the way up until the 9 a.m. tomorrow. And we'll be doing some bluegrass here in just a few more minutes. So stick around. I got some good ones picked out for you. So if you like bluegrass, stay right where you are and I'll play you song just for you. 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And the only calls I've really had today, we got a lost dog out there, 690 and 590, I think he said. I had a little trouble hearing him, but it's a Great Pyrenees lost out there. Belongs to Johnny, so if you happen to see a Great Pyrenees wandering around anywhere out there in the woods, give Johnny a call, 918-207-7245. Again, 918-207-7245. My name is Doug York, and this is Billy Country. I hope you guys are having a good day, and it's still early. Get out there and turn it around if you need to, and because it's early enough, you can still have a good day. So get out there and enjoy your day. This is Doug Grick, and we're going to get out of here and make room for some bluegrass right after the weather. We got the weather and the news, so stay where you're at. I'll be right back.
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10: Fox News, I'm Therese Crowley. President Trump at the NATO summit on the ceasefire with Iran.
11: Me? I think it's over.
10: After Iran fired on commercial ships during the supposed pause for the Ayatollah's funeral.
11: These are evil, sick people, and we have to rid their cancer. And you know what you do? You got to cut out cancer early.
10: After CENTCOM's 80 airstrikes, President Trump warns he's going to hit them again harder tonight. Maine Senate Democrat candidate Graham Plattner in a power play after a credible rape allegation prompted the party to pull support. Reportedly, he wants to pick the next candidate before dropping out. And Republican five-term Senator Susan Collins surges ahead. Accused Charlie Kirk assassin Tyler Robinson facing video evidence of him at the scene as the defense tries to refute DNA evidence at his Provo, Utah probable cause hearing day 3. 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
15: News from the Radio Oklahoma News Network. I'm Ann Roberts. With a lawsuit working its way through federal court, the Oklahoma Turnpike Authority continues to work on the east-west connector from I-35 near Newcastle to the Toby Keith Expressway. OTA engineer Darian Butler recommended approval of a $75.3 million contract on the project.
16: I believe there are about 13 projects that we're wanting to let for the express. This is the sixth one with an award.
15: The board unanimously approved the contract at its monthly meeting Tuesday and later met in executive session to receive an update on the suit brought by the property owners group Pike Off. Drivers on the Will Rogers Turnpike are ticketed at a higher rate than other Oklahoma turnpikes. Major Jeremy Allred explained it's because there's more young blood out there.
17: Those troopers are a little younger in nature and a little more motivated than some of our senior troopers out there.
15: From the Radio Oklahoma News Network, I'm Ann Roberts.
18: Through the Wheat Checkoff, the Oklahoma Wheat Commission supports the efforts of wheat breeder Dr. Brett Carver and his wheat breeding team at OSU as they develop new varieties for Oklahoma and the Southern Great Plains. The newest release just announced, Wyatt.
19: The genetics will sound familiar. Half of it is Smith's Gold. Because the other half is very different. And so this is coming from Romania. The Eastern European wheat sector, that is so important to us. That genetics just fits the Great Plains, particularly the Southern and Central Great Plains, extremely well. I remember seeing the first set of progenies that came from that cross, and I thought, my gosh, this is just heads and shoulders visually above everything else.
18: Dr. Carver says Wyatt has tremendous yield potential.
19: You know, we need to continue to increase that yield potential so farmers still have that competitive edge.
18: The Oklahoma Wheat Commission, working hard for Oklahoma wheat producers.
0: Hey, here we are again. I'm going to play some bluegrass now, thanks to Zomac Music. I can make that happen. Zomac Music, you'll find them at 223 South Muskogee Avenue here in town. If you got a musical itch, he can help you scratch that over there at Zomac Music. I appreciate them and their support on bluegrass. I got some good ones lined up. I've got one. Let me give you a kind of list of what we got going on. Ricky Wasson, a gospel song called Another Soldier Down. After that, we got Unspoken Tradition. We've got Merle Haggard doing a bluegrass. He did a bluegrass album years ago, and I like it a lot. I liked it so much, so I put some songs in here. Lonesome River Band, and also a great fiddle player by the name of Kenny Baker. We got all those loaded up, and we got them to play them for you and for me. So turn your ears up, pull them ears out there and listen in. We got some good stuff on the way here on Billy Country Bluegrass.

He's always been a company man. That was unspoken tradition. Up next, I've got a good one from Merle Haggard. He did a bluegrass album. It's kind of a neat twist that he did. He did 12 songs in one day back in October the 2nd of 2007, recorded 12 songs in one day. It was called his Bluegrass, the Bluegrass Session with Merle Haggard. A bunch of great, great songs on there. I like it a lot. In fact, I like it so much that I put one on here, one called Jimmy Rogers Blues. Merle Haggard, again, recorded all this in one day. I've done some recording in studios, and it's tough to get through, let alone three songs, much less 12. He did it all in one day. He's a talented man. I miss him a lot. Here's Merle Haggard, Jimmy Rogers Blues, here on Billy Country Bluegrass.

Hey, that was Merle Haggard right there doing Bluegrass. He had one called Bluegrass Sessions he did back in 2007. Some good music on there. Marty Stewart was playing the mandolin on that. Great, great musician himself. That's Merle Haggard, Jimmy Rogers Blues. Lonesome River Band. They've got one called Rose in Paradise. And I think this was actually also done by several different artists. I think Waylon Jennings did this. I'll have to look that up. But I'm going to play it anyway. Here's one from Lonesome River Band. Rose in Paradise, right here on Billy Country.

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1: Yeah, I appreciate Jeff and the gang over there at Zomac supporting what we do here on the Bluegrass Show. I've got a good one coming up from a great fiddle player. This guy, in fact, I've reading his story on his life. He didn't want to play fiddle. He said the whole family played fiddle, from his mom and dad and aunt, uncle, and everybody played fiddle. So he didn't want no part of it when he was growing up. So at the age of 7, I think, he took up guitar, played guitar for several years, and was finally invited out to somewhere, I think it was in the Navy, and picked up a fiddle and played it, and the next thing you know, he's a fiddle player. Here's one from Kenny Baker called Festival Waltz. I like it. Hope you do too. This is Doug York and Billy Country.

0: That's Mountain Grass Unit doing one called Appalachian Smoke. Just young guys. I've pulled their picture up and I can't believe that they can play that good at that age. I like that kind of stuff. We've got the weather coming up. That's Chris's Quick Lube that's going to be handling that. About to add it again. I'll do one from John Anderson, a bluegrass thing he did. A seminal wind, but with a touch of bluegrass. Stick around. This is Doug York and Billy Country Bluegrass. Appreciate you guys being out there.
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4: Expect another hot and humid day today with highs in the mid-90s and heat index values topping out around 100 degrees. Most areas stay dry, but a few isolated afternoon thunderstorms could develop. The heat builds even more for Thursday with highs in the upper 90s and heat index values near 105 degrees. Heat advisories may be needed, so be sure to stay hydrated and limit time outdoors during the afternoon. From the T-News Weather Center, I'm meteorologist Annie Brown.
0: 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Hey, back at it with bluegrass. I've got one from John Anderson. He's got some good pickers and grinners, bluegrass style, doing one called Seminole Wind. He made it famous years ago, redid it just a couple years ago. Seminole Wind, John Anderson, bluegrass style.

John Anderson, he certainly has a voice you can recognize about anywhere. I could probably recognize his voice in a room full of 1,000 people. John Anderson doing one called Seminole Wind. Bluegrass did up there. We've got a big benefit coming up on July the 21st. It's going to be at the community building here in town. So July the 21st at 5 p.m., make sure you're in line and get you a big plate of beans, leaves a bunch of money with them. And at 6 o'clock, they'll have an auction. And that auction is going to benefit Lacey over at Spring Hall Feeds, his son, diagnosed with cancer, real young man, 25 years old. So we need to help them out financially. We can do that coming up July the 21st, or actually before that. You can call and talk to Billy at 918-822-0171. He'll get you all lined out, whether it be funds to donate or maybe items to donate for the auction. Again, July the 21st, let's help that family out. They need it, and it wouldn't be hurtful for you to help out at least a little bit or a bunch. We don't care. My name is Doug York. This is Billy Kent. We're going to do one from now from Joe Mullins and Radio Rambler. Time adds up if you're lucky here on Billy Kent.

0: Every brush stroke tells a story. Every carving holds a memory. In the heart of Tahlequah, the voices of the past are finding a new way to speak to us today. Starting April 6th, the John Hare Cultural Center and Kitu'a Museum proudly presents its first ever visual art exhibit, Kitu'a Storytelling Through Art. We're honoring the legacy of two remarkable Kitu'a tribal members, the late Ed Ratcliffe and artist Roger Loftus. 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From flit napping and basket weaving to the quiet moments of childhood near Jay, Oklahoma. 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The exhibit runs through October 6th. 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It's a perfect afternoon for the family to connect with their heritage of the Kitu'a people. 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
1: Hey, nothing but the good stuff here. I've got one from a group called Volume 5. In fact, you can meet them up close and personal coming up on September 11th on the 12th. They're going to be here for our Bluegrass Festival that's happening right here in town. So get over there, mark your calendars for 11th and 12th of September, and you can be over there, bring a lawn chair, enjoy your afternoons pretty much all day long on Saturday for sure. Bluegrass all over the town, so that's I'm looking forward to that. And that's, I think it's the 46th annual Bluegrass and Chili. That's going to be a whole lot of fun. A whole lot of fun for the whole family. So bring them up. Maybe get them kids a bath and put them on some fresh clothes and head out to the festival coming up September the 11th and the 12th. And you're going to hear people just like this, Volume 5. And they probably will do this one. This was one called 95 Years right here on Bluegrass, Billy Country.

Volume 5, they're getting with it with one call, 95 years, and it's very possible they'll do that here live in the Bluegrass Festival coming up in September. I'm looking forward to that, and a whole bunch of really good groups coming in. We have hit the cream of the crop. We've got U.S. Navy Band, the Bluegrass version of the Navy Band, going to be here. Also, Ricky Skaggs is headlining the whole thing coming up in September. Ricky Skaggs with Kentucky Thunder. Also, Rhonda Vincent making a return visit. She was here last year and did such a fine job, and she'll do the same thing again. Rhonda Vincent, Rage, Edgar Loudermilk Band will be here Friday and Saturday. East Nash Grash, a new group I hadn't heard of before, but I have now. Played some of their stuff on here on occasion. The Goodwin Brothers will be here. Land Run, also Spring Street. They're here locally, and they will be here Friday and Saturday. Heartland Express, Friday and Saturday. And the one I just played, Volume 5, will be here. Got some other ones added to the list. Tallgrass Tradition from Bartlesville. Also, a group called Oklahoma Line. I'll find more of their stuff, and we'll get to play theirs before too long. I'll try to find theirs, get it downloaded. I've got a good one coming up from Tim Raybon. He's actually the brother of Marty Raybon, and Marty sings with a group called Shenandoah. I've met him, great guy, but here's his brother, one called Walk Softly on the Bridges. This is Tim Raybon right here on Billy Country Bluegrass.

lot of voice that guy has. Tim Rebon doing one called Walk Softly on the Bridges. You might want to knock on her door again. We've got Tony Trischka teaming up with Billy Strings. Great combination. Doing an oldie but a goodie, one called Gentle on My Mind, and they certainly put their own twist to it. So listen in. Gentle on My Mind, Tony Trischka, Billy Strings here on Billy Country.

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2: Expect another hot and humid day today with highs in the mid-90s and heat index values topping out around 100 degrees. Most areas stay dry, but a few isolated afternoon thunderstorms could develop. The heat builds even more for Thursday with highs in the upper 90s and heat index values near 105 degrees. Heat advisories may be needed, so be sure to stay hydrated and limit time outdoors during the afternoon. From the 2 News Weather Center, I'm meteorologist Annie Brown.
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3: 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I'm doing bluegrass for the last hour I did, and we'll be doing the same thing tomorrow, except it's going to be all different songs. 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We got Maverick right around the corner. He's going to play some good classic country and tell you some stories. He makes stuff up on the fly and makes you believe he knows what he's talking about. I've got one from Mo Pitney and his wife, Emily, doing one called Fiddling Around. She's a great musician, and just like he is a great musician, Mo Pitney. Get me out of here. 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And we're here because Zomac Music. Appreciate them.

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6: News. I'm CJ Papa. President Trump believes the ceasefire with Iran is over. The president describing the military action he ordered.
7: We hit him very hard last night.
6: Speaking at the NATO summit, adding,
7: probably hit him hard again tonight. I'll give him a little warning. We're going to hit him hard tonight.
6: The president says he's not sure the road to a peace deal with Iran will stick. Military actions come after Iran fired at U.S. assets in the region. President Trump calling it a great honor to meet with Ukraine's President Zelensky to discuss Russia's ongoing war.
8: I'm very happy that our side began to work on a drone deal, and it's very good beginning.
6: The president said he would buy Ukrainian drones. At least four people killed last night in several locations in Ukraine. And the French president, Emmanuel Macron, says he did not hear any complaints in the room from President Trump about NATO allies. America is listening to Fox News.
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13: News of the Ready Oklahoma News Network, I'm Ken Johnson. The state treasurer says Oklahoma's economy shows resilience as revenues are up in June. Over the last 12 months, state coffers have swelled by nearly $1 billion more than fiscal year 25. June revenues were up 5.8%, totaling $1.6 billion. The attorney general goes after another national insurance company for allegedly harming homeowners. Trey Davis with that.
14: Saying the insurer implemented a scheme to reduce claim payments and increase corporate profits, the attorney general has filed suit against Allstate. The suit claims the company violated the state's Consumer Protection Act and engaged in racketeering to avoid replacement cost coverage for homeowners. The suit seeks civil penalties, surrender of profits, and restitution for affected consumers.
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Well, it's a Maverick midday. Are you ready to get into another day? Man, I got to tell you, I'm driving in today. I'm listening to Doug playing those great bluegrass songs, and I'm driving along, and I get to hear the Orange Blossom Special. And he plays my favorite version of the Orange Blossom Special. Boy, I got to tell you, I love Stuart Duncan. I'll tell you, if you have not listened to the bluegrass show that our man Doug York does every day, you got to check it out. It'll be back on here again tomorrow morning at 9 o'clock. All right, coming up, Waylon and Holly Dunn and Dina Carter and Brooks and Dunn to now Randy Travis.

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0: 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Here's Dina Carter's Strawberry Wine. All right, Chris's Quick Lube as your 2 News weather. Come back with Bobby Bear and play some AJ. And Dolly's going to make a trip to go thrifting at the bargain store coming up here.
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4: Expect another hot and humid day today with highs in the mid-90s and heat index values topping out around 100 degrees. Most areas stay dry, but a few isolated afternoon thunderstorms could develop. The heat builds even more for Thursday with highs in the upper 90s and heat index values near 105 degrees. Heat advisories may be needed, so be sure to stay hydrated and limit time outdoors during the afternoon. From the 2 News Weather Center, I'm meteorologist Annie Brown.
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0: Country, 96.3, 1350 AM, 93.3 in Fort Gibson. There's Dolly. Maverick here. Well, Garth is coming up. I don't know if you heard the news, but Garth is going back out on the road. And he's going to go away from the stadiums, going back to the arenas. Says he wants to kind of get back to the people a little bit, including that drum pod. You know about the drum pod? That's the little covering that used to be around the drums back there in Garth's band. He's bringing that back, the drum pod. Can't wait to see him again out on the road. We'll play him on the way right here from Billy Country 96.3.
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3: 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I'd love it if you join me. I think you'll like what you hear. My name is Doug York. Please see me on Sunday.
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0: 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And I hope you dance. Liam O'Mac there. All right, Bill's Body Shop has your 2 News weather. Glenn Campbell, Judds, Terry Clark coming up here as we roll towards 11 o'clock.
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3: Expect another hot and humid day today with highs in the mid-90s and heat index values topping out around 100 degrees. Most areas stay dry, but a few isolated afternoon thunderstorms could develop. The heat builds even more for Thursday with highs in the upper 90s and heat index values near 105 degrees. Heat advisories may be needed, so be sure to stay hydrated and limit time outdoors during the afternoon. From the T-News Weather Center, I'm meteorologist Annie Brown.
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1: News. I'm Therese Crowley. President Trump at the NATO summit says he thinks the ceasefire with Iran is over, warning he may hit them again harder tonight over their strikes on Gulf allies and commercial ships.
2: We attacked Kerg Island last night. We knocked out a piece. I said, don't touch the oil, because maybe we'll take over Kerg Island. We may take over Kerg Island. It's not a thing they can do about it.
1: The oil barrel price up to $75. President Trump meeting with Ukraine President Zelensky on their Russian war request for missiles.
2: We're going to give a license to you to make Patriots. That's pretty cool, right? This way you can't complain that we're not giving them enough. I say, make them yourself.
1: At the probable cause hearing for Charlie Kirk's accused assassin, Don Trump Jr. tells Fox the evidence he saw was much more cut and dry than he would have imagined. DNA and video at the crime scene. 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
3: News of the Radio Oklahoma News Network. I'm Ken Johnson. The state treasurer says Oklahoma's economy shows resilience as revenues are up in June. Over the last 12 months, state coffers have swelled by nearly $1 billion more than fiscal year 25. June revenues were up 5.8%, totaling $1.6 billion. The attorney general goes after another national insurance company for allegedly harming homeowners. Trey Davis with that.
4: Saying the insurer implemented a scheme to reduce claim payments and increase corporate profits, the attorney general has filed suit against Allstate. The suit claims the company violated the state's Consumer Protection Act and engaged in racketeering to avoid replacement cost coverage for homeowners. The suit seeks civil penalties, surrender of profits, and restitution for affected consumers.
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1350 AM, 93.3 in Fort Gibson as we roll into the 11 o'clock hour with Paul Overstreet and Roger Krieger and Kevin Fowler. Love that right there. All right, Reba with Linda Davis and Mickey Gilley and Steve Warner and Lone Star 2. Now it's the great Emmy Lou.

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0: 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That's always been one of my favorite Lone Star songs right there. Tequila talking. All right, Bob Loftus Furniture has your 2 News weather. Sawyer Brown, David Lee Murphy, and Conway, and Dave and Sugar, Tim McGraw all coming up here. By the way, Tim McGraw getting ready to make a trip into our area. He'll be up at the Walmart Amp. I believe that is the last day of July. He'll be up there. Pretty cool. 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
3: Expect another hot and humid day today with highs in the mid-90s and heat index values topping out around 100 degrees. Most areas stay dry, but a few isolated afternoon thunderstorms could develop. The heat builds even more for Thursday with highs in the upper 90s and heat index values near 105 degrees. Heat advisories may be needed, so be sure to stay hydrated and limit time outdoors during the afternoon. From the 2 News Weather Center, I'm meteorologist Annie Brown.
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been looking for you all night long, darling. You've got to talk to me.

0: When you ask customers what they like best about Pasti's Italian Grill in Tahlequah, well, you get dozens of different answers. How do we know? Well, we asked. And the number one reason was the food. Many said the pizza crust was the best that they had ever eaten. Many loved the salad bar and the friendly service. The lunch buffet, well, that was the favorite with the working group. Still, others mentioned the relaxed atmosphere in the evenings. What's your favorite? Pasti's Italian Grill, 4601 South Muskogee Avenue in Tahlequah.
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0: 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Ramping up a long stretch of music there with Johnny Lee's great song, One in a Million. All right, Keys Lawn and Garden has your 2 News weather. Got a request from Diane, wanting to know if I could play the Kendalls' great song, Heaven's Just Sent Away. Oh, I can do that. I'm going to play Eddie Raven's great song, Right Hand Man, too, and Miranda Lambert coming up here.
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3: A sunny and hot day ahead with temperatures in the upper 90s. An isolated shower will be possible throughout the afternoon going into the evening hours before we'll cool down into the upper 70s tonight. Tomorrow will be our hottest day yet with temperatures in those upper 90s. A couple areas will be pushing close to that triple digit mark. Heat indices will be around 105 with an isolated shower possible. From the 2 News Weather Center, I'm meteorologist Matthew Wisnett.
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My name is Jess French, pastor of Elden Baptist Church, and I listen to Doug York Gospel on Sunday from 1 p.m. to 3 p.m., and I enjoy it very much. 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
2: Fox News, I'm Gianna Gelosi.
3: We had a very hard last night.
2: President Trump warning Iran that the U.S. was preparing for another night of strikes after saying he believes the ceasefire is over.
3: Probably hit them hard again tonight. I'll give him a little warning. We're going to hit them hard tonight.
2: The president speaking from a NATO summit in Turkey where he restated his need for control of Greenland and blasted European allies as hopeless. But the summit did come with some welcome news for Ukraine. Trump saying he's going to allow the country to produce Patriot air defense systems to protect itself from Russia.
4: I'm very happy that our side began to work on drone deal, and it's very good beginning.
2: Zelensky alongside the president, Kentucky Governor Andy Beshear, asked Mitch McConnell's office to provide an update on the senator's health. The 84-year-old has been hospitalized for more than 3 weeks, and speculation continues to swirl. 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
5: News of the Radio Oklahoma News Network, I'm Ken Johnson. Another death at the Oklahoma County Jail. Ann Roberts with the story.
6: The Oklahoma County Criminal Investigation Division is leading the investigation into 33-year-old Dancing Feathers White Crow's death. She was found unresponsive in her cell Tuesday evening. White Crow later died at a local hospital. She had been in custody at the jail since April 25th.
5: An Oklahoma judge orders insurance giant State Farm to release internal documents related to a lawsuit that claims that it limited roof-related insurance payouts by denying or reducing hail and wind claims. America's largest retailer announcing it's cutting prices on seasonal summer items. Walmart says the costs of items including beef, Coca-Cola, and laundry detergent will be going down in stores and online. Radio Oklahoma News Network, I'm Ken Johnson.
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24: Forecasters say a potential super El Nino could become one of the strongest weather patterns on record. In Oklahoma, the biggest impacts would likely come later with a wetter, stormier winter and spring, along with a higher risk of flooding and severe weather. Summer effects are expected to be limited. Three candidates are competing to become Oklahoma's next state superintendent. Republicans James Taylor and Robert Franklin will face off in the August primary, while Democrat Jeanette Marshall advances to the November election. Oklahoma Attorney General Gettner Drummond is suing Allstate, accusing the insurer of using a program to reduce payouts on homeowners' wind and hail damage claims. The lawsuit alleges the company denied or minimized legitimate claims to increase profits. Allstate has not yet responded to the allegations. With the News Flash, I'm Trey Westerberg, Billy Country 96.3 and 1350.
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We roll into the Maverick Midday Buffet with Phil and Don right there, Everly Brothers. All right, Tanya Tucker and George Strait, Tracy Lawrence in minutes. Also going to play Brad Paisley. Now it's Reba.

0: 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They're cool. I love the 80s.
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2: A sunny and hot day ahead with temperatures in the upper 90s. An isolated shower will be possible throughout the afternoon going into the evening hours before we'll cool down into the upper 70s tonight. Tomorrow will be our hottest day yet with temperatures in those upper 90s. A couple areas will be pushing close to that triple digit mark. Heat indices will be around 105 with an isolated shower possible. From the 2 News Weather Center, I'm meteorologist Matthew Wisnett.
3: They say there's no place like home, especially when that home is in Cherokee Country. 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

0: 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Rascal Flatts and Johnny Paycheck and old ETC and CDB. 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

0: Valley Country, 96.3, 1350 AM, 93.3 in Fort Gibson. Great way to wrap up the Maverick Midday Buffet right there. Earl Thomas Connolly, what she is just a woman in love. And you can tell, just look at her face. Face gives it away. Charlie Daniels in Alabama and Sarah Evans coming up here next.
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3: A sunny and hot day ahead with temperatures in the upper 90s. An isolated shower will be possible throughout the afternoon going into the evening hours before we'll cool down into the upper 70s tonight. Tomorrow will be our hottest day yet with temperatures in those upper 90s. A couple areas will be pushing close to that triple digit mark. Heat indices will be around 105 with an isolated shower possible. From the 2 News Weather Center, I'm meteorologist Matthew Wisnett.
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5: Oklahoma City Thunder basketball, they are continuing their run through the Summer League. They are participating in the Utah Summer League, and tonight they are set to match up against the Atlanta Hawks. Major League Baseball, the Texas Rangers, they lose to the Detroit Tigers yesterday 6-3 as the Tigers took 2 of 3 in the weekend series. In the loss, they do get home runs from Jake Berger and Ezekiel Durand. Also, Josh Young, their third baseman, he was a late scratch because of pain from fouling a ball off a kneecap on Saturday. The Rangers are going to take the day off today. Tomorrow, they'll open up a home series against the Angels. Jacob DeGrom scheduled to go. He'll enter tomorrow's game with a 7-5 record, a 3.58 ERA.
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3: News. I'm Therese Crowley. President Trump says I'm number one on Iran's kill list. Wrapping up at the NATO summit and warning the U.S. may hit Iran harder tonight over their strikes on Gulf allies and commercial ships.
4: Their electric plants where they make their electricity there. We'll take them out. I don't want to do that, but if we have to, we'll take them out.
3: President Trump says we may take Karg Island. Oil barrel prices up to $75. Cop intuition cited by a federal agent at the probable cause hearing for Charlie Kirk's accused assassin on why he jotted down Tyler Robinson's license plate.
5: Robinson was first seen in video wearing shorts. Then he's back in long sleeves and pants, walking with a change in gait. It's been suggested he's hiding something in his pants.
3: Presumably the rifle, says Fox's Matt Finn. Day three of the hearing in Provo, Utah. 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
6: News of the Radio Oklahoma News Network. I'm Ken Johnson. The state's economy appears to be humming along. State Capitol correspondent Trey Davis with more.
7: Steady consumer activity, a recovering manufacturing sector, and continued energy production are credited with a surge in state revenue in June and throughout fiscal year 2026. The state treasurer reports June receipts total $1.6 billion, a 5.8% increase over June 2025. For the previous 12 months, state coffers swelled by almost $1 billion more than fiscal year 2025. Energy sector taxes jumped 27.2% in June.
6: Allstate joins State Farm for alleged violations of the State Consumer Protection Act. The Attorney General filing a suit in Cleveland County alleging that Allstate implemented the disaster payment minimization scheme to reduce claim payments. For the Radio Oklahoma News Network, I'm Ken Johnson.
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Morning Country 96.3, 1550 AM, 93.3 in Fort Gibson. Well, yeah, that's the song that says it all right there. Mighty Merle rolling into the 1 o'clock hour. Dolly with Ricky Van Shelton, Kenny Rogers, Janie Fricke, and Neil McCoy. Going to give us the shakes coming up now. Gene Watson.

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My name is Jess French, pastor of Elder and Baptist Church, and I listen to Doug York Gospel on Sunday from 1 p.m. to 3 p.m., and I enjoy it very much. If you haven't tuned in, try it. I believe you would enjoy it also on Billy Country 96.3 FM.

0: AM 93.3. There's a man from Marshall, Texas. Love Neil McCoy. I've had a chance to hang out with him probably about 10 times. Just a nice guy. Here's the shake. All right, Infinity Roofing is the people need to call if you're still having trouble with your roof from these recent storms. They bring you the 2 News weather. Johnny Cash and Nitty Gritty Dirt Band and Lacey J. Dalton coming up here next.
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3: A sunny and hot day ahead with temperatures in the upper 90s. An isolated shower will be possible throughout the afternoon going into the evening hours before we'll cool down into the upper 70s tonight. Tomorrow will be our hottest day yet with temperatures in those upper 90s. A couple areas will be pushing close to that triple digit mark. Heat indices will be around 105 with an isolated shower possible. From the 2 News Weather Center, I'm meteorologist Matthew Wisnett.
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0: Billy Country, 96.3, 1350 AM, 93.3 in Fort Gibson, and still doing time. There's the possum. All right, your 2 News weather comes up. That's going to wrap it up for me on Wednesday. John Denver and Chris Ledoux and Toby coming up here. I do believe it's Toby Keith Day today, right? Did they not say that here in the state of Oklahoma? Oh, that's outstanding. All right, well, there you go. We will have a great song from him coming up here next. Jason's in here next. I will see you tomorrow right after Legend Doug York. And again, that great bluegrass show coming up. Till then, take time to be kind. Billy Country, 96.3.
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2: A sunny and hot day ahead with temperatures in the upper 90s. An isolated shower will be possible throughout the afternoon going into the evening hours before we'll cool down into the upper 70s tonight. Tomorrow will be our hottest day yet with temperatures in those upper 90s. A couple areas will be pushing close to that triple-digit mark. Heat indices will be around 105 with an isolated shower possible. From the 2 News Weather Center, I'm meteorologist Matthew Wisnett.
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2: I'm John Saucier. The U.S. and Iran exchanging fire again in a new round of attacks. President Trump threatening to continue with more strikes tonight. Today, the NATO summit in Turkey. The president says Iran's recent actions have made him change his mind.
3: I'm not sure I want to make a deal with him. We can play games, but I'm not sure I want to make a deal. Let's just finish the job.
2: A new round of strikes came after Iran reportedly attacked three commercial ships in the Strait of Hormuz. The U.S. also revoking a waiver for Iran to sell its oil. Now oil prices rising again. President Trump, what do you feel about that?
3: We have an oil glut right now because we got all those boats out of the strait, and it's going to drop, and I've predicted everything.
2: Oil prices rising more than 6% as investors are concerned about the supply. Iran has vowed not to fold against what they called bullying and extortion at the NATO summit. President Trump getting together with the presidents of Ukraine and Syria. 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
8: News of the Radio Oklahoma News Network. I'm Ken Johnson. Voters across the state head to the polls to vote on special elections. Radio Oklahoma's Ann Roberts has details.
9: In Tulsa, voters have a $609 million school bond on the ballot today. The funds would pay for safety improvements, transportation upgrades, student and staff technology, and learning opportunities and career development. In Norman, voters will decide on a change in the city charter that would move the start date of officials, and another question would raise the hotel tax from 8 to 10%.
8: For the second time, some residents in Coweta are calling for the city manager to be fired. For several months, residents have expressed their objection to a data center project in Coweta and feel the city manager, Julie Castine, is to blame for secrecy surrounding the project's plans. Finally, a natural gas explosion in Custer County, just north of the town of Butler, injures one person. An investigation is underway. Radio Oklahoma News Network, I'm Ken Johnson.
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That is Hawkshaw Hawkins and Lonesome 77203 getting us kicked off in the 2 o'clock hour of the afternoon drive. Jason Mathis with you right up until 7 o'clock tonight, playing all your favorites like Randy Travis, Honky Tonk Moon on Philly Country.

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0: 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It's the afternoon drive. Jason Mathis hanging out with you. And don't forget about the summer fun giveaway going on with our friends at Jimmy Houston Marine and Kawasaki, giving away that Kawasaki Brute Force 300, and you'll have a chance to get registered. 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And some Bobby Bear on the way on the afternoon drive on Billy Country.
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2: A sunny and hot day ahead with temperatures in the upper 90s. An isolated shower will be possible throughout the afternoon going into the evening hours before we'll cool down into the upper 70s tonight. Tomorrow will be our hottest day yet with temperatures in those upper 90s. A couple areas will be pushing close to that triple digit mark. Heat indices will be around 105 with an isolated shower possible. From the 2 News Weather Center, I'm meteorologist Matthew Wisnett.
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0: 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That's Dolly. I'll always love you. And don't forget, NASCAR Regional Series points races coming up, the High Banks Hustle. It's the All-American Modified. It's coming up July 11th. It's going to be a big weekend. We've got lots of things going on, like the races. We've also got Tulsa Oilers Arena Football taking on the Jacksonville Sharks. That kicks off at 6:05 at the BOK Center on July 11th as well. So be sure to put those on your calendar. Always something to fun to do around the region. Don't go anywhere. Garth coming up after the break with the American Honky Tonk Bar Association on Billy Country.
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0: 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Your two news weather forecasts coming up, and some Patsy Cline, the Bellamy Brothers, and Ricky Van Shelton on the way as we move to the 3 o'clock hour on Billy Country.
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2: A sunny and hot day ahead with temperatures in the upper 90s. An isolated shower will be possible throughout the afternoon going into the evening hours before we'll cool down into the upper 70s tonight. Tomorrow will be our hottest day yet with temperatures in those upper 90s. A couple areas will be pushing close to that triple digit mark. Heat indices will be around 105 with an isolated shower possible. From the 2 News Weather Center, I'm meteorologist Matthew Wisnett.
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1: Fox News, I'm Tom Graham. The U.S. carrying out a series of strikes against Iranian targets. The Pentagon says it was in retaliation for Tehran targeting commercial vessels in the Strait of Hormuz. Fox's Mike Tobin.
2: The strikes we saw last night were increased intensity. 8 times as many targets were hit compared to 12 days ago, the last time the U.S. hit Iran responding to attacks on shipping.
1: President Trump says the ceasefire with Iran is over. Fewer people are getting killed on U.S. roadways.
3: The number of U.S. traffic-related deaths fell to its lowest rate in the first quarter of this year. That's from figures being published now by the National Highway Traffic Safety Administration. Their report, titled Crash Stats, show that statistically 7,700 people were killed in traffic crashes in the first few months of this year, 2026, and that is a decrease of more than 4%.
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8: 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I'm David McCollum. The safest cities in Oklahoma are revealed from new research. Radio Oklahoma's Ken Johnson takes a look.
9: New data by safety research company Safewise finds Elgin and Hooker are among the safest cities in the state, followed by Hennessy, Hinton, Burns Flat, Piedmont, and Union City after an analysis of recent FBI crime statistics submitted by local law enforcement agencies. Weatherford, Kiefer, and Cordell round out the top 10 safest cities.
8: 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The drone is capable of carrying up to 8 pounds. The company cites Tulsa's drone research and manufacturing base, along with an experienced aerospace workforce, as reasons for choosing to operate in the city. More on these stories at RadioOklahomaNews.com. 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

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Hey, good afternoon to you. Jason Mathis with you in the 3 o'clock hour, playing all your favorites, like Leanne Womack. I'll think of a reason later on the afternoon drive on Billy Country.

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0: 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And, man, I just love them. Hey, don't forget, NSU Basketball Day Camp. That's coming up first through ninth grade availability, July 13th through the 15th. So next week, two sessions available depending on your kid's grade level. $75. It's going to be at the NSU Event Center. 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You can also register the day of the event as well. So lots of basketball stuff coming up with the NSU Riverhawks. Don't go anywhere. Your 2 News weather forecast on the way, brought to you by Mark Hodson State Farm, and some Dottie West on the way on the afternoon drive on Billy Country.
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6: Billy Country, KTLQ, and your 2 News weather forecast.
7: A sunny and hot day ahead with temperatures in the upper 90s. An isolated shower will be possible throughout the afternoon going into the evening hours before we'll cool down into the upper 70s tonight. Tomorrow will be our hottest day yet with temperatures in those upper 90s. A couple areas will be pushing close to that triple digit mark. Heat indices will be around 105 with an isolated shower possible. From the 2 News Weather Center, I'm meteorologist Matthew Wisnett.
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0: Just thinking of a rendezvous. 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Don't go anywhere. We're going to take a break. When we come back, it's Mark Chestnut, Brother Jukebox, on the Afternoon Drive on Billy Country.
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2: 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I'd love it if you join me. I think you'll like what you hear. 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

0: The city of New Orleans. 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That's just how they say it. Don't go anywhere. Your 2 News weather forecast coming up, and some Jesse Coulter, Eddie Raven, and Lone Star on the way as we head to the 4 o'clock hour on Billy Country.
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2: A sunny and hot day ahead with temperatures in the upper 90s. An isolated shower will be possible throughout the afternoon going into the evening hours before we'll cool down into the upper 70s tonight. Tomorrow will be our hottest day yet with temperatures in those upper 90s. A couple areas will be pushing close to that triple digit mark. Heat indices will be around 105 with an isolated shower possible. From the 2 News Weather Center, I'm meteorologist Matthew Wisnett.
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3: 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I'm Kevin Uretsky, Fox News. U.S. Central Command announcing that strikes have resumed on Iran following an initial wave on Monday evening. Here's what President Trump had to say at the NATO summit earlier today.
4: I think it's going to go very quickly. They hit a couple of ships, and so we hit them much harder. When they hit, we hit 10 times harder. You know, we hit much harder than they do. We have a lot better equipment than they do.
3: Again, the U.S. renewing strikes against Iran today. Vice President Vance in Milwaukee today talking about the administration's work to combat fraud against state and federal health care programs.
5: I don't know about you, but how about we give more authority, more power, and more influence to the party that is trying to save your money and send the fraudsters to prison? That's all we're trying to do.
3: This is a Fox News alert.
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10: News from the Radio Oklahoma News Network. I'm David McCollum. Five illegal immigrants were deported and one person was arrested following a two-day operation on illegal marijuana grow operations conducted in Woodward last week. The State Attorney General's Organized Crime Task Force seized more than 30,000 marijuana plants and more than 200 pounds in processed marijuana. With the retirement of the T-38C, one of the Air Force's primary jet training aircraft, there had been concerns about the impact on Vance Air Force Base. But the base has been selected to receive the newest jet trainer, the T-7A, representing a nearly $2 billion investment in the 85-year-old base. The funding will go towards a training system that integrates the aircraft with advanced simulators, ground-based training, and updated infrastructure. More on these stories at RadioOklahomaNews.com. 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
14: Oklahoma Attorney General Gettner Drummond is suing Allstate, accusing the insurer of using a program to reduce payouts on homeowners' wind and hail damage claims. The lawsuit alleges the company denied or minimized legitimate claims to increase profits. Allstate has not yet responded to the allegations. Forecasters say a potential super El Nino could become one of the strongest weather patterns on record. In Oklahoma, the biggest impacts would likely come later, with a wetter, stormier winter and spring, along with a higher risk of flooding and severe weather. Summer effects are expected to be limited. Three candidates are competing to become Oklahoma's next state superintendent. Republicans James Taylor and Robert Franklin will face off in the August primary, while Democrat Jeanette Marshall advances to the November election. With the News Flash, I'm Trey Westerberg, Billy Country 96.3 and 1350.
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Hey, Jason Mathis hanging out with you. And don't forget, coming up 5 o'clock today, it is Cherokee Voices and Sounds. Here's Reba, One Promise, Too Late on Billy Country.

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0: 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It is going to be a busy, busy week at Croner and Bear, 200 North Muskogee Avenue in Tahlequah. Coming up on the 10th, the Gremlins are going to be there from 8 until 11 on Friday. On Saturday, Henry Bell's going to be there. So big shows coming up this week at Croner and Bear. Be sure to check them out, 200 North Muskogee Avenue in Tahlequah. 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
3: A sunny and hot day ahead with temperatures in the upper 90s. An isolated shower will be possible throughout the afternoon going into the evening hours before we'll cool down into the upper 70s tonight. Tomorrow will be our hottest day yet with temperatures in those upper 90s. A couple areas will be pushing close to that triple digit mark. Heat indices will be around 105 with an isolated shower possible. From the 2 News Weather Center, I'm meteorologist Matthew Wisnett.
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0: 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Hey, don't forget, Classic Rock the Block, a summer night in Norris Park. That's coming up July 23rd. It's Concert Series 2026. Eddie Leanhart Trio is going to be there from 6 until 8 on the 23rd. So bring a lawn chair, pack a blanket, and have a good time down in Norris Park. It is kid-friendly and family fun, so go check it out. 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We're going to take a break. When we come back, it's Rascal Flatts and Payback on Billy Country.
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2: Country, KPLQ, and your 2 News weather forecast.
3: A sunny and hot day ahead with temperatures in the upper 90s. An isolated shower will be possible throughout the afternoon going into the evening hours before we'll cool down into the upper 70s tonight. Tomorrow will be our hottest day yet with temperatures in those upper 90s. A couple areas will be pushing close to that triple digit mark. Heat indices will be around 105 with an isolated shower possible. From the 2 News Weather Center, I'm meteorologist Matthew Wisnett.
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playing it hot. 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

Osio didalag negad neka dide siwi dayoli. 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Say you got nigger wounded, see the assess, to those of us sons like yesly, not a snorty to do me. Igai, say what music and then. Sago, Chinel, Kinigida, Kinigida, Tal his Suda, Kinigida, Suda Gork Sago, and the Gilos Dante, dear to good look, so less our Chinel, Nak his don't, his knack don't. So on this is the Hazala Gately, you turn out on ale, the look, so less our Chinel, Nak his don't, his gigali. Hello, everybody. Thanks for joining me today to listen to the tricky voices and tricky sounds. That's been marked by Trek Nation. My name is Dennis Sixkiller. How are you all doing today? Hope you all are well. I am well. Thanks again to my Lord. Did y'all have a good time during the 4th of July? Did y'all have some get-togethers and fireworks and food and all that kind of stuff? Yeah, it's always good to do that, isn't it? I remember years ago when those bottle rockets were still legal in Oklahoma. We would buy some and we would throw them in the water at the creeks around J area. And we'd see them go in the water and pop underwater. It's pretty cool back then. Then you went to Missouri. Man, they had some almost twice as big as these in Oklahoma. And they would go way up there and pop pretty loud, too. They used to do that, too. It was a lot of fun. And I hope you all had fun. No one got hurt. And I hope you all had a good time. Before I say too much more, let me give you the numbers to Cherokee Nation once again. First one is toll free nationwide, 1-800-256-0671. My direct number is 918-453-5433. And the other number to the tribe headquarters in Tahlequah is 918-453-5000. On the program today, I'll teach 5 new Cherokee words. We'll hear some more beautiful Cherokee songs. And we're going to hear another story today, and I'll tell our Cherokee Nation news. And our Cherokee speaker once again will be Columbus 7 Star of Bell Point, Oklahoma. So please stay tuned. Kogan siya, hiski ga digi nest, to da gida yohne. Ilas kanta wadu, tiz lak te kanongi to da ta daastan. And he's lakin, and he no head teds gesa, da ta daastan ne. So la gie chlin non te gino dalt, to do zin on talan. So like only see Kohig, go to the dark, to do it. To your sign, he gets asked it. There's a slow deal of a sign. Now here first two songs of the program today, sung by George Polcat and his wife Frances. First song is The Treasure Book, and second song is Amazing Grace, How Sweet the Sound. Nona, George Ale Frances Polcat, Unista, Tolikatin Hogiti Tadasti. A guy, and that's the words you go your hang to talk assist. Tallin and Hans Gusloy, and that's the words you go your hang to talk assist. I send a stick at Mule, you can go and get assist in a guide on your hoggie.

0: And once again, here is Columbus 7th Star of Belle Fonte, Oklahoma. I see we'll continue talking about some things that he remembered from a few years ago. And he had a lot to tell, and he and I had a lot of laughs along the way. And so once again, let's listen to Columbus 7th Star of Belle Fonte, Oklahoma, as he talks about some things that he remembered, like going to school and so forth. Nona, Gordadak, Dundalk, Dudowat, Duyahusa, eh?
1: Chad Smith,
0: Nátki ne náte nógu da dí sigúat, ge dúli hita na tín na, ge dí nógu ta dúli hita na tín dú hati. 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
0: Kó hík dí. 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Yeah, later. And the year, when you go to that, and only say your name, when you were in a hot pool, because he's like a year later, and he was dark there, and he was used to hit all of them. He killed me. He was like, nah, he was like, I'll tag on. Talk to talk, say, yeah, no, no. And he was like, I'll look at you, say, that, and he

0: Like a 105.1 getting on the
1: Oh yeah.
0: Yeah. You know, I leave you. Got shut off, no. He warned you, he's hitting a dealy. He answered, Elohim, the youth, don't tell you until warning. This is a worldwide, he's in there, no. We're in there here, and I killed the youth, no, here, Australia, the SIWAS. Australia, that's down under.
1: Oh, yeah.
0: Know?
1: Yeah.
0: And I, Alaska, I'm here in the clan. Yeah, it's not that one. He had the He's all, huh, no, he's like, I finally listened to your radio saying, do you know how I enjoy the kind of thing? He's a team, so, you know, he's all here, like, and finally looked at him, answered last year. But then, the locker, taking over you to New York, so, when you go to Swiss, yeah. And you always think of handy things, you know.
1: Because then I knew, well, how do you know the New York, when you left, though, I mean, I guess they know how screen got to stay here. Can no wait, yeah.
0: So, I was going to say that for me needs. So, I know you said that in the that's guy. Painted the old thing that jelly coconut did, huh? And they did all good, man. Jelly coconut. Think that jelly coconut did, huh? Who was that, yeah, man? No, no, he got out and died. Did the girl get in the game? Could all see that in the old sister? The goose can all hit us again, such out of the goose. Kill him with no head, he was scared, he wore too late.
1: Not the, I did the gather can all hit, and the worst in Oklahoma is the one, eh? The Nils again. Nandesco has that there. You need your hissing and slack, though you're not on Anna Lonez out there. Tell him where you want your dog gets out there. And in the Yonah and it's easy, and he lost it out there. Get to go to the net gooks out there. Don't smoke or. Yeah, and then Nana gives it up there. Two in it's in Lena, down Hanox, because I didn't know in Lena, down Clay. That's how we're the other Lena's up there, get out of their skin. You had enough for no one. You want some more? Yeah. Though we learn a little, you'll make no just couldn't get out there.
0: Now these next two songs were sung at the Pine Baptist Church near Jay, Oklahoma, my old home church. First song is When the Light is Shining, and second song is Just Over in Glory Land. No her nosti, di na wos di nosti, slaka diil, no diil tessa de di lao di doha, talaga si no gid, talaga di ta dasti. Egayi, Ego, Dodila, Sadani, the dog is asked. Talinano, Udo Hitu, Genani, the dog is asked.

Now it's time for Turkey Nation News. Now let's have one announcement to make today. Don't forget about our Turkey Speakers Meeting coming up July the 9th. It'll be this coming Thursday. Begin at 12:30 p.m. at the Durban Feeling Language Center in Tahlequah, Oklahoma. Please come out and join us if you're a Turkey speaker. We'll be glad to see you. And if you haven't been, I really encourage you to come because we do have a good time. People sing, tell stories. And if I have time, I teach Turkey. If you don't know how to read and write Turkey, I can teach you if you're interested in learning. So come out and join us if you can. Again, that's July 9th in Tahlequah, Oklahoma, at the Durban Feeding Language Center, or the old casino south of Tahlequah, right past that Sequoia softball fields, right on the left side. We start at 12:30 p.m. So come out and join us if you can. We'll be glad to see you. And let's talk Turkey. Zalgirli, the Gnozal Tarsli Log, Sudalegu, Dodnozalan Kohig, Classes a case, he was Arsliil, Kiegon Sognelina, Dunakineig, on the look, not Dodul Ahwanid, Gorn Hirtia, Yerli, Adonale, and not Dod the Lord Salini, the Dane. They don't like a handic, like he won't eat gig, he don't lie, I want he looked, Dohana, or so, they don't, huh? The great, Dod the Starhusker, no one. Tani no gisko y god, toti no giske y adahana, ayigaleni ho, y ose aulet y nilstani. Hasen osto se doha, le war to yedaha, to then has good and no less to get the high. Hasen lean is dane, y de do lie, a letter like y deonisa, hits our sleel, like y neig, tolid oscosa, ye deal, the ojalena, legacet, y de do lie, ojali heli. You did all that. I let the lucky the warning you sang. And now these next two songs were sung at the Turkey Baptist Association back in 1973. As I've mentioned numerous times in the past, these people that are singing, the majority of them are gone on now. They have passed on, and their voices still remain, don't they? I'll tell you, back then, the Turkey Baptist Association building, that place used to be full and overflowing. The many times I've been there, it has been overflowing. And the first song is From the Cross to the Crown. And the second song is I Would Not Live Always. Lona Dilsti Kosquasko dot do the test of Isa, do you know Gid? Talega di Tadasti. He had not to do the Nino Gis, Munigo Dano Sayane, call you, do you know who's? I'll say, I see the Tugwood, do you know Gis saying? A guy, Kano Gid. Onio easy lucky, to dog says. Talineno, says in the go hilly ye este. Onio, dog was lost, he don't hide. To dog says.

Now it's time for trachea words. And as you're getting prepared, I'll go our trachea vowels. We have six vowels in our language. We have the A, E, I, O, U, and V. And the sounds are A, E, I, O, U, E. I'll say the English words twice and spell them with English phonetics twice. First word is personally.

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A N I S I Y V W I H A. Again, when I'm wondering the word personally,

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A-N-I-S-I-Y-V-W-I-H-A. Word number two is the word personate.

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Again, Worm 2, the word personate. You spell like this with English phonetics. 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Worm 3 is the word perspire.

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First part is spelled like this. A-L-I. Second part, G-A-L-E-Y-V-S-G-V. Again, we're going to read the word perspire.

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It's spelled like this. A-L-I. Second part. 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One and four is the word persuade.

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A T S I N I N I L A D E D I. Again, from five, the word persuaded.

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Number two is the word personate, and it's pronounced like this. Di-ta-li-lo-s. 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Number three is the word perspire, a two-part word. First part is pronounced like this. A-li. Second part, ga-le-yes-g. And together, a-li. 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A-li, ga-le-yes-g. Number four is the word persuade. It's pronounced like this. Ga-ni-la-de-di. 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Number five is the word persuaded. And it's pronounced like this. A-chi-ni-la-de-di. 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A-chi-ni-la-de-di. Now pronounce these words one more time. The one word personally, anisiya wiha. Number two is personate, diadafi loastoti. Number three is perspire, ali galeyaska. Number four is the word persuade, ganila dehti. Number five is the word persuaded, atanila dehti. There you have five new words to practice with this coming week. And if you do practice these words, keep on practicing. I know one day you're going to be pronouncing better than I can. Until next week, keep on practicing. Now, these next two songs were sung at the First Indian Baptist Church in Tahlequah, Oklahoma, a few years ago. First song is What a Friend We Have in Jesus. And second song is Orphan Child. Nona, Ahantaluk, Kaduha, Egaya Nitona, Aniyoga, Dinawas, Nasti, and Daska, Tuninogit, Gesesti, Egaya, Squatini, Sesti, Yehova, Tudoga, Sest. Talinena, you were totally still to dog assist it.

Now it's time for a story. And this story is going to be why the owl has a spotted coat. And I'll be telling that, and I hope you enjoy it. Nona, and it's like, you know, hey, Ted, guess it, it's a dusty. I did you know, hey, do you know, no, stotana, you know, that it's a good, guess it's the, know who you do love, then it. Why the owl had a spotted coat. The owl had a girlfriend that he loved very much, and the time had come for him to meet her parents. Now, Owl knew he was not the best-looking creature on this earth and didn't want anyone to see his face. He thought and thought of a way to hide his face from her parents because he was afraid that they might not let him marry her if they saw how ugly he really was. The time came when he was to meet her parents. On this very important evening, he had a plan. As he came into the house, he stood in the shadows, just outside the reach of the fire's light. As the evening progressed, he seemed to relax just a bit, but he never came out of the shadows. When the evening had ended and Owl left for the night, both parents began to express the favoritism of the owl. They even remarked what a wonderful husband he would make for the young lady. They did have one question, and that was why he did not come into the firelight. As the daughter and parents began to talk about the owl, the question seemed to drift from their minds and on to a different subject. In the shadows of the room stood her two very mischievous brothers. They, too, wondered why the owl stood in the shadows and came up with a plan to find out why. The next day, both boys went to gather wood for the fire without being told. The mother was very surprised because she usually had to tell them to do something at least 3 times before they would do it. They gathered enough wood to burn for 3 nights. This did seem strange to the mother, and she wondered what they were up to. She soon forgot her thought as she wondered if the nice owl was coming to see her daughter tonight. That night, the owl came to court her daughter, and the two brothers were waiting. The owl moved to the shadows as he did the night before and began to eat his supper. As the mother called for the boys to get more wood for the fire, the boys rushed outside and grabbed 2 armloads of wood and began to throw them into the fire. Now, this wood was not just ordinary oak or hickory. It also had wild sumac mixed in. So when the sumac began to burn, it would pop, crackle, and throw sparks. This is just what the boys wanted the fire to do so they could see what the owl was hiding in the shadows. As the fire began to burn, the sparks flew and the wood crackled. The owl raised his wing to shield his face and turn his back. As he did this, sparks landed on his back and burned black spots on his beautiful coat of feathers. This is why today the owl had a spotted coat. He did marry the young lady, and she was able to teach him that all creatures are beautiful in Creator's eyes.

Today I'm going to tell about Ulagu, the Great Yellow Jacket. A very long time ago, the people of Briartown who lived up in the mountains was having a problem. A giant yellow jacket, as big as a house. He kept flying in, and he would snatch up, causing all kinds of problems in the village, sometimes even snatching up the children at play. One day all the people came together and they said, "We must do something about this yellow jacket. He's causing too many problems." So finally one of the people stepped up and said, "I know. We'll set out some bait for him, and we'll tie a long string to it, so that way we can follow him the same way that the bee hunter follows the bee to the honey tree." Everybody agreed that this was a good idea. So they found a squirrel. They tied a long string to it, and they set it out for the Ulagu, and everybody came around. They gathered around and waited. Pretty soon, in came the yellow jacket. He darted in, picked up the squirrel, and flew off. But he was so fast that nobody could keep up with him. So then they said, "We need an even bigger animal." So one of the people said, "Let's find a nice big turkey." So they took the turkey, they tied an even longer string to it, and once again they set it out, and everybody sat back and waited for the giant yellow jacket. But once again, when he came in, he picked up the turkey too fast and was gone in a flash. Well, this time they said, "We must find something even bigger." So they found a nice large buck. They tied an even longer string to it. And then once again, all the hunters gathered around, they set the buck out, and they waited for the yellow jacket. As he came in and he picked up the buck, it was too big and too heavy for him to fly off swiftly. He had to fly lower to the ground and slower. So this time, all the hunters were able to follow him. They all got together in pursuit for the hunt, and they followed him. Over the hills, through the valleys, across the rivers, until finally, they came to a large valley. Now, when the hunters got to the valley, they saw the yellow jacket, went through the valley, and over on the other side, there was a giant cave. And they knew at that moment that they had found the yellow jacket's nest. Everybody let out a large war whoop, and then they all got together, and they hurried across the valley until they got to the cave. When they got to the cave, they realized not only was there the giant yellow jacket, there was a bunch of smaller yellow jackets as well, and they were all in the cave. So then they decided, "We must find something to get rid of all of these insects." So they built a fire up at the mouth of the cave, and they smoked out the great yellow jacket and all the smaller ones. But what they didn't realize was that a few of the tiny yellow jackets had managed to escape, and they spread out across the world and multiplied. And so today, we have yellow jackets all over the place, and they protect themselves by hiding in the ground and stinging people so that they won't be smoked out like that great yellow jacket.

0: Well, that's it for another program. I do appreciate each and every one of you, as always, for tuning in today to listen to the Cherokee Voices and Cherokee Sound that's being brought by Cherokee Nation. My name is Dennis Sixkiller, and I hope you enjoy this program today. And if you ever hear something like a song or a story, if you'd like to hear it again, call me and let me know. I'll give you this number here in just a moment. Well, again, did you have fun during the 4th of July? You might have gone to a parade or might have gone to the creek and that kind of thing. That's always good to do that, isn't it? But I hope you had a really good time. And I hope no one got hurt and you had enough to eat. Sometimes we eat too much, don't we? Speaking for myself, that is. But anyway, call me sometimes. Here are the numbers. First one is toll free nationwide, 1-800-256-0671. My direct number is 918-453-5433. And the other number to Cherokee Nation in Tahlequah, Oklahoma is 918-453-5000. Until next week, please take care. No loss could think, go he shake, did the legal hug. Yo, who you G left in here? You know, Juggalo? Or Shaky, you said? You got me? Am I you do that all? Create one like your name, Tossila. Do you do the Tossgeet and the Tossgeest? I said, Yo, who was he G lost? I was quick when he lost Star Nanik. I had your day to lose, sir, huh? No, or no, down tiny against what leg? Could you give you a season? I said, He's usually in a morse, so lead out on. But who's he's so gone, Cohegale? So you're the duly to so go, he did get no sale. So you're the gone, Esty. No, he says the other say. A guy, Sewu, a mere and then Sago, Nelitsk, tall his Sudal, Kenigida, Sudal got hook Sago. I know the gillers, Tante, dear to good look. So Ness out to nail, knock his tongue, his knock tongue. So this says the hunter legately, you turn out on ele, so near so to nail, knock his tongue, his key girly. Nigard, he did like, take a dagger, you safety. You took an ogre safety, gilicty, so no watch, eh? What don't?
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3: Fox News, I'm John Saucier. U.S. Central Command says they are resuming strikes now in Iran after both sides traded fire last night. The White House accuses Iran of targeting ships transiting the Strait of Hormuz. Well, during remarks in Milwaukee about the Trump administration's fraud crackdown, Vice President J.D. Vance was asked about the current status of the Iran conflict.
4: They were good. They were well-behaved for about a week, but then they started shooting at ships. So the deal is very simple. If they shoot at ships, we're going to knock the hell out of them, and it's that simple, and that's the basic way it's going to work.
3: On Truth Social, President Trump writes, this is in retribution for yesterday's bombing of ships by Iran. If it happens again, it will get much worse. The president's on his way back from the NATO summit in Ankara, Turkey. White House Deputy Press Secretary Abigail Jackson on Fox says the president is going to stand up for American interests.
5: The president is never going to hesitate to give some tough love to our allies when needed. He won't back down to make sure our allies meet their spending commitments.
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6: News on the Radio Oklahoma News Network, I'm Trey Davis. The 48-year-old grandson of two Tulsa murder victims has been charged in their stabbing deaths. Jeffrey Garwood was identified from surveillance video and confessed to killing Catherine and Richard Garwood at their apartment last week. An Irish drone delivery company is coming to Tulsa. 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
1: I've been everywhere.
2: You have a song like that, that's one surefire way not to have very many covers. That's Hank Snow, I've Been Everywhere. Hey, it's the afternoon drive. Jason Mathis with you in the 6 o'clock hour. Good evening to you. How was work today? Were you busy? Did you get some things done? And maybe you're looking forward to the next weekend. Here's Merle Haggard, You Take Me for Granted, on the afternoon drive on Billy Country.

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0: 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Today is Be a Kid Again Day, and what was something you did as a kiddo during the summer that kids just don't do these days? And I remember making slip and slides out of those black plastic bags. You'd split them down the side seams and stake them all together. Now, looking back, I think those nails might have hurt when they'd have caught you. It's also Freezer Pop Day. National Blueberry Day today as well. So get out and do a little celebrating. Your 2 News weather forecast, it's coming up next. 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She's acting single. I'm drinking doubles on the afternoon drive on Billy Country.
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3: Thursday is shaping up to be our hottest of the year, at least so far. Highs in the upper 90s to perhaps a spot or two near 100. Pop-up shower storm can't be ruled out. We'll keep that chance into Friday as well with highs in the mid to upper 90s. Does look like storm chances will go up as we head into the upcoming weekend. In the 2 News Weather Center, I'm Chief Meteorologist Michael Sager.
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0: 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So today's question of the day, what's the boyfriend equivalent to a girlfriend saying she's not hungry and then eating half your fries? Some of the ladies say making fun of my expensive shampoos and then coming out of the bathroom smelling like a flower garden. Swearing he's not tired, then falling asleep and snoring so loudly I can't even hear the TV show. Yep, my wife has told me that a few times. Another one is thinking that his spouse gossips too much, but constantly asking her about all the gossip. So he's not really gossiping, he's just catching up on the gossip. Don't go anywhere, Garth, on the way with that summer on the Afternoon Drive on Billy Country.
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0: 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Well, it is time for me to get out of here on your Wednesday. We'll get together again tomorrow, same time, same place, for another edition of the Afternoon Drive. Until then, remember, if you see somebody without a smile, give them a little bit of yours and make your days legendary. Your 2 News weather forecast on the way, brought to you by Keys Lawn and Garden. And be sure to catch a Sports Flash, Barbara Mandrell, the Bellamy Brothers, and Sawyer Brown coming up as we move right into the 7 o'clock hour on the Afternoon Drive on Billy Country. Have a great evening. Stay safe, and I'll talk to you tomorrow.
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2: Billy Country, KPLQ, and your 2 News weather forecast.
3: Thursday shaping up to be our hottest of the year, at least so far. Highs in the upper 90s to perhaps a spot or two near 100. Pop-up shower storm can't be ruled out. We'll keep that chance into Friday as well, with highs in the mid to upper 90s. Does look like storm chances will go up as we head into the upcoming weekend. In the 2 News Weather Center, I'm Chief Meteorologist Michael Sager.
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5: It's a big day in the World Cup. The United States in action as they are going to match up against Belgium. That game going to take place in Seattle tonight, this afternoon. Portugal and Spain are playing against each other. That game is being played at AT&T Stadium in Arlington. Speaking of Arlington, the Texas Rangers, they lose to the Detroit Tigers yesterday by a 6-3 score. Tigers took 2 of 3. No game today. Rangers will open up a series at home against the Angels tomorrow with Jacob deGrom on the mound. Cardinals lose to the Cubs yesterday 6-4, but the Cardinals win 2 of 3. They host Milwaukee tonight. Dustin May is on the mound. In NBA Summer League action tonight, Oklahoma City, they are in action against Atlanta, a game that's being played in Salt Lake City.
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6: Fox News, I'm Carmen Roberts. The ceasefire is over. The fighting resumes. The U.S. launched another round of strikes on Iran Wednesday night after President Trump pointed to recent Iranian attacks on commercial ships.
7: CENTCOM then confirmed it had conducted additional strikes against Iran to, quote, further degrade their ability to threaten the freedom of navigation in the Strait of Hormuz.
6: Fox's Jessica Rosenthal. These were the second U.S. strikes in just 24 hours. A federal judge orders President Trump to pay author E. Jean Carroll the $5.8 million owed from the convictions of sexually abusing her in 1996 and later defaming her. Lawyers